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0: quoting like a couple pieces of the LA Weekly to wipe his ass with. Yeah, totally.
1: What kind of song are you gonna sing to me?
2: Dear.
3: Yeah, you sing okay. Right into that mic, okay?
1: Okay,
3: that's
1: then.
3: That's a special
1: you
3: mic.
1: You go ahead and sing, okay? We'll
3: here
1: listen
3: is
1: to
3: Bobby
1: you.
3: Bobby Joe Carter, everybody.

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0: 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Cheerio, Cecil, little boy.
1: He's a scared spook. Like a spook spook. What a nice spook.
2: I
3: am Sam.
2: I
3: am Sam. Sam,
2: I
3: am that Sam.
2: I
3: am that Sam.
2: I
3: am.
2: I do not
3: like that Sam.
2: I
3: am.
2: Do
3: you
4: like green eggs
2: and ham? I do not
3: like them.
4: Sam,
2: I am. I do not
3: like green eggs
2: and ham.
5: Would
3: you
4: like them
2: here
3: or there?
2: I would not
3: like them
2: here
3: or there.
2: I would not
3: like them.
2: Anywhere. I do not
3: like green eggs
2: and ham.
5: I do not
3: like them.
4: Sam,
2: I
3: am.
5: Would
3: you like them
4: in
2: a house?
5: Would
3: you like them
2: with a
3: mouse?
2: I do not
3: like them
4: in
2: a house.
5: I do not
3: like them
2: with a
3: mouse.
2: I do not
3: like them
2: here
3: or there.
2: I do not
3: like them
2: anywhere. I do not
3: like green eggs
2: and ham. I do not
3: like them.
4: Sam,
2: I
3: am.
5: Would
4: you
3: eat them
4: in
2: a
4: box?
5: Would
4: you
3: eat them
2: with a
5: box?
2: Not
3: in
2: a
3: box.
2: Not with
5: a
2: box. Not
3: in
2: a house. Not with
5: a
3: mouse.
2: I would
5: not
3: like them
2: here
3: or
4: there.
2: I would
5: not
3: like them
2: anywhere.
5: I would
2: not
3: eat green eggs
2: and ham.
5: I do not
3: like them.
4: Sam,
2: I
3: am.
5: Would
4: you
2: could
4: you
3: in
2: a
5: car
3: eat them
2: here
3: they
4: are.
2: I would not
5: could not
3: in
2: a car.
4: You
3: may like them.
4: You
5: will
3: see.
4: You
3: may
4: like them
3: in
2: a
3: tree.
2: I would not
4: in
2: a
3: tree.
2: I would not
5: could not
3: in
2: a
3: tree.
2: Not
4: in
2: a car.
4: You
2: let
3: me
4: be.
2: I do not
3: like them
4: in
2: a
3: box.
2: I do not
3: like them
2: with
5: a
2: box.
5: I
2: do not
3: like them
4: in
2: a
5: house.
2: I do not
3: like them
2: with
5: a
3: mouse.
2: I do not
3: like them
2: here
3: or there.
2: I do not
3: like them
2: anywhere. I do not
3: like green eggs
2: and ham.
5: I do not
3: like them.
4: Sam,
2: I
3: am.
4: Train
2: a
4: train
2: a
4: train
2: a
4: train.
2: Could
4: you
5: would
4: you
5: on
2: a
4: train
2: not
4: on
2: a
4: train
2: not
3: in
2: a
3: tree
2: not
4: in
2: a car.
4: Sam,
5: let
3: me
4: be.
2: I would
5: not
2: could not
4: in
2: a
3: box.
2: I could not
5: would
2: not
5: with
2: a
5: box.
2: I will
5: not
3: eat them
2: with
5: a
3: mouse.
2: I will
5: not
3: eat them
4: in
2: a
5: house.
2: I will
5: not
3: eat them
2: here
3: or there.
2: I will
5: not
3: eat them
2: anywhere. I do not
3: like them.
4: Sam,
2: I
3: am.
4: Say
3: in
4: the dark
2: here
4: in
3: the dark.
4: Would
5: you
2: could
5: you
4: in
3: the dark.
2: I would
5: not
2: could not
4: in
3: the dark.
2: Would
5: you
2: could
5: you
4: in
3: the rain.
2: I would
5: not
2: could not
4: in
3: the rain.
2: Not
4: in the dark.
2: Not
4: on
2: a
3: train.
2: Not
4: in
2: a car. Not
4: in
2: a
3: tree.
2: I do not
3: like them.
4: Sam,
3: you
4: see.
2: Not
4: in
2: a house. Not
3: in
2: a
3: box.
2: Not with
5: a
3: mouse.
2: Not with
5: a
2: box.
5: I will
2: not
3: eat them
2: here
3: or there.
2: I do not
3: like them
2: anywhere.
4: You
2: do not
3: like green eggs
2: and ham. I do not
3: like them.
4: Sam,
2: I
3: am.
2: Could
4: you
2: would you
5: with
2: a
3: goat.
2: I would
5: not
2: could not
5: with
2: a
3: goat.
2: Would
4: you
2: could
5: you
4: on
2: a boat. I
5: could
2: not
5: would
2: not
5: on
2: a
5: boat.
2: I
5: will
2: not
5: will
2: not
5: with
2: a
5: goat.
2: I
3: will
4: eat
3: not them
4: in
3: the rain.
2: I
4: will
3: eat
4: not
3: them
4: on
3: the
4: train
2: not
4: in the dark.
2: Not
4: in
2: a
3: tree.
2: Not
4: in
2: a
5: car.
4: You
5: let
2: me
3: be.
2: I
5: do not
3: like them.
2: I
3: do
2: not
3: like them.
2: I
3: do
2: not
3: eat them.
2: A house.
5: I
2: do not
3: like them.
2: A I do not
3: like them
2: here
3: or there.
2: I do not
3: like them
2: anywhere. I do not
3: like green eggs
2: and ham.
5: I
2: do not
3: like them.
4: Sam,
2: I
3: am.
4: You
2: do not
3: like them.
4: So
3: you
4: say try
3: them.
4: Try
3: them.
2: And
4: you may try
3: them.
2: And
4: you may
2: I
4: say. Sam,
2: if
4: you
2: will
4: let
3: me
4: be,
2: I will
4: try
3: them.
4: You
2: will.

0: they,
1: I will
0: eat them
1: anywhere I
0: do
1: so
0: like green eggs.
1: And
0: thank you.

0: Stay tuned for Bughouse Square coming up on the hour. Don't miss it.
1: All right, we have a ready deck at this time. Turning into the wind for you now. How far out are you?
2: Mochiva.

0: Yep. It's Tuesday at 6 o'clock. It's time for Bughouse Square, everybody. Yeah, it's a little thing we do here every Tuesday from 6 to 8. Thanks for doing what you use.
1: Have you seen

This week on Bughouse Square, what do you got, Sean? What do you got? Got a lot of complaining to do. Yeah, I do. I'm just going to do some complaining. And then songs that kind of maybe fit in with that. So, but they're all good songs. They're all good songs, but apparently I got a lot of complaints today. A lot of complaints.

his harem. Dress you the way he wants, 'cause he never had a doll. 'Cause everybody made him a boy.

0: Oh, man. Yeah, that's an end of an epic set. I've been away for quite a while. But Yuri G, are you with me?
1: I am here.
0: That's awesome. Can you let me get through this music? Because I know I'll forget to do it, but I...
1: Yeah, I'm just going to say, I'm going to relax with my thoughts.
0: No, I... you know, please. Pay attention. All right.
1: I am attentive.
0: Yeah, that was Billie Holiday, Ain't Nobody's Business. That was a great thing. This was like a great set. You know, Yuri G, I'm not going to go into the details of what it took me to build the set. So I'm just going to let it go. And you hear these songs and then you feel what you feel. Patsy Cline we had before that doing I Go Walking After Midnight. We had Dr. Dre, Dre Day with Snoop. That was a great thing. Yeah, that was good. Trout Mask Replica, Captain Beefheart, we had, you know, a song off that. The Ventures from Surfing, we did Pipeline, motherfucker. Side one, cut one. The Smiths, this is, what difference does it make? I'm not sure, but we played it. Hatful of Hollow. The Smiths, that's a good tune. That backed Chet Baker singing, The Thrillist. No, I Get Along, but not, yeah, I don't know. Chet Baker, that was good. Stevie, Yuri G, this was a long ass set, man. All right, Stevie Wonder, we had Too High, because, you know, it happens.
1: It
0: does. David Bowie from The Man Who Sold the World. We had the title cut, man. Man Who Sold the World. We had James Brown in there getting up off of that thing. And wow, he was doing it. And we opened up from Steely Dan from the Royal Scam record. We did Don't Take Me Alive. So, Yuri G, I want to say... And I'm just tossing those records on the ground, like I don't need even to find a place where I'm to go. We opened up with Woody Guthrie, by the way, Vigilante Man.
1: As you often do.
0: Yeah, I do often. I'll give you a minute, Yuri G. Give me a minute here. I've got to. So I wrote some shit down today about like what. I heard a thing today about. It was this jail. Kind of thing that they're using for you're just like, oh shit, I wasn't ready for this, but yeah, they're like jails that are set up for undocumented people that they're warehousing, right? And it's this company that has a bunch of like jails, basically. They're in the jail business, and they just sold their jails to the United States, because they've got so much fucking money that they're just like, they got billions of dollars, so they're just buying the shit, and they're buying it for like, you know, like $10 on the dollar, right? These guys are cleaning up who are all, it's all just this like cluster thing of greed. Scary, man. Anyway, those were the songs that I played.
1: They're all homies. They're all like, you buy my jail for $10 on the dollar, and I'll take your
0: exactly. Yeah. And we're on the hook, and people are paying for that shit, right? So, you know, there's always this talk of conservation and
1: fiscal responsibility.
0: Man, and it's such a. It's such a farce, and it's really, I've been reading, you know, history, and it's like, oh, Jesus Christ, all right, you know, it's like, yeah, it's gross.
1: fascism's a hell of a drug, man.
0: Man, it is. It's like, God, I got mine, you know, right? Anyway, how was your week? I'm sorry. Hey, what about that World Cup thing?
1: Yeah. You know what I like about that? Is that
0: what is it?
1: Trump stuck his nose in it and then just gold. You know what I'm saying?
0: That was good. You know when it was funny. We went to the Mexico England like a watch party, right? And it was cool. Right on. You know, I'm sorry, man. I'm here. We're right on like McCovey Cove at whatever this place that has things set up. We're there. It's fucking gorgeous, right? It's fucking teeming with Mexicans. The vibe is just like intense, awesome. Mexicans are fucking beautiful. Fucking love them. They're like great. Even when like British people like walk by, there was like a slight clan, and it was like and they like shouted them down. But it was never like, oh, we're gonna like fucking kill you or anything, or
1: like Dodgers fans.
0: Yeah. Exactly. Right. That's what I was thinking like of. That. It was like that. I'm gonna like hurt you. It was all about the camaraderie and the thing, and it was a tough loss. And then, you know, I hear about the Egypt, so we've got some Egypt in our thing. Yes. And I haven't like delved in. I didn't see the match, and I haven't seen any of the highlights or whatever. But I gotta say that this is, you know, being married or not married, being like living with a brown woman and a Latina for so long, and being like, it's rigged.
1: Yes. Well, this is the thing, and that's what I would say about Trump's own goal. Like, it wasn't that long ago where all were very clear that like FIFA is a corrupt as hell organization, right? And like, you know, we like arrested 10
0: the
1: of
0: Peace
1: their,
0: Prize like, is a farce. What are you saying?
1: The Peace Prize was a reminder, right? But it had been a while, right? But you remember Trump like pardoned a bunch of those guys who were sent to jail for bribery, or FIFA guys, right?
0: So, yeah.
1: Like, you know, it's dirty. And if you'd forgotten, in the excitement of what has been a very good World Cup, right? I've been following the World Cup since the 90s. Like, I watched every single one since then. I love watching soccer. I love the World Cup. Like, I'm a fan, right? Like,
0: right.
1: It's...
0: Yeah, you're man.
1: No, hey, I went in 94. Yeah, I saw Colombia. I saw the Colombia own goal.
0: You got the bona fides, man. Like, yeah.
1: That's a legendary moment in World Cup history. Anyway, so, right. So... But, you know, the game distracts us from the corruption, right? Until Trump sticks his nose in it on the red card. U.S. gets their butts kicked by...
0: That was so... I was just like, yeah. I listened to it on the radio. I was banished from the living room because I'm just an idiot. And so I'm like down listening on the radio. And I'm like, yeah, you know... it's like,
1: when they score the equalizer,
0: all.
1: I was like, okay, maybe there's going to be a game here. And then, like... You know, what, 3 minutes later, they scored the goal. I was like, oh my God.
0: I mean, hey, you know, it's like, it's a tournament of expertise, and, you know, you got to pay to play, man.
1: It doesn't matter who is calling who. At the end of the day, it's going to be, you know, how many goals you got, right? And, like, so... Trump like has very little political capital,
0: but he knows so much about. I know a lot about sports. I know I was listening to this. I was like, this is so embarrassing. I don't even want to be associated with.
1: This. Well, and also like last time I called in, right? I was singing the praises of like, look, you know, people are coming from all over the world, and like they're seeing America. They're seeing Americans. Yeah. They're experiencing this game. It's been a great World Cup. And like, what a healing thing for, you know, our relationship with the world.
0: Yeah.
1: And then this, and then the Egypt thing is happening now. I'm still like trying to understand what's going on with this, but like, when someone blatantly exposes the corruption of FIFA,
0: they don't want anything African in the business, man. That's like, yeah,
1: it's
0: like
1: they don't. There's two things. There's that for sure, and they want Messi to have a legendary run. It's
0: right.
1: A better story.
0: Yeah.
1: And they won it last time. So, you know, like, it's
0: we have to wise up that this is like a choreographed thing that's happening that is going to, you know, propel the fucking football world into mainstream America or whatever. It's all PR, man.
1: PR. I think it's like any other fascist organization. Right? It's like you have freedom to move to a point, but then you hit a hard wall of like, no, this is the way it is.
0: Yeah.
1: And like that, it's
0: no, no. You got the good team, man, but no, it's not going to work out that way. We got this figured out the other way.
1: Yeah.
0: But just be cool. We'll take care of you. You know.
1: That's right. And we'll get you on the backside, but like you're gonna have to take the fall here.
0: Yeah.
1: And it's hard because like I'm also a Norway fan, and like man, it's
0: you
1: hard.
0: Are man. Like, you got the Akavits, and I dig it. Norway, you know that one dude is like whatever that guy.
1: Holland is he's out of control.
0: Yeah.
1: I mean, yeah. He's
0: the
1: got
0: drumming
1: his
0: and all that.
1: It's gnarly. I mean, those are like.
0: It is. I mean, you got to like, say the Norwegians are like. I don't know. That's just like they're off the hook.
1: the rowing too. You gotta love the rowing.
0: It's great. It's great. Yes. It's great. And it's like I don't know. I don't know what goes on behind the scenes. It's Norway. They're like doing it.
1: Right.
0: And they got to.
1: Well, here's the thing. It's gonna be Norway, England, right?
0: Yeah.
1: And there you go.
0: Right. It's like, is it this white guy or the other white guy that has black players on his team? You know, like that
1: right.
0: of other countries they conquered.
1: Yeah. There you go.
0: Yeah.
1: So, hey, man, Sid Barrett, though.
0: Come at me again. What about Sid, man? What are you talking?
1: So, quickly get to the music. World Cup, this has been your World Cup Minute from DJ Yuri G. now... I got feelings, man. It's a lot of passion.
0: I feel it, man.
1: A good friend of mine is in Guadalajara. Went down to Guadalajara to watch the games.
0: Okay.
1: And he was watching a hotel bar, and so I'm just texting.
0: No, wait a minute. Let's back up a minute. They went to Guadalajara specifically to watch the World Cup.
1: Yes.
0: Wow, that's like. Is Guadalajara even like on the? Isn't that like Central America at that point, or what is that?
1: That's really Guadalajara.
0: It's right.
1: No, this is where your family's from, man.
0: Anyway, I don't want to get into that. Anyway. Okay, so they're at Guadalajara and they're going down there. They got Ken down there. It's a big deal, right? They're pulling for who? Yeah. Mexico?
1: So I'm checking in. I'm like, when they lose, I'm like, what's the vibe? He's like, the vibe is actually very positive. Like, everyone's very proud about how they did. And, like, they're playing with the big boys now. And
0: right.
1: Like, that's such a great feeling to, like, see your exit from the World Cup. To be proud of what you achieved.
0: Yeah.
1: Instead of the way we went out.
0: Yeah. Yeah. It was, I look at, let's just like back up on this. How the Mexican people received players and ones who were like shunned or had to leave at like, you know, sunset, get out of town.
1: Right.
0: And they're going to Tijuana and they're just, you know, mariachi bands are fucking playing. And it's like, yeah. You know, we love you, you know, anyway.
1: I've been listening to Saucerful Secrets. I've been on Piper's of the Gates of Dawn for a year now.
0: Okay.
1: Like,
0: damn, a year. Yeah. You're like, you get into something, man, and you like diagnose it. You break it down to its components.
1: Yeah.
0: I mean,
1: the way you listen to something when you're a teenager, right? It's like, I want to put my headphones on, right?
0: Right.
1: And I always dismiss the Sid Barrett era because I've always felt people's fascination with his breakdown was distasteful. And I was like, whatever. Like, I'm like the Gilmore Waters Pink Floyd. That's my Pink Floyd. And so I just started
0: listening to it. It's like the music is there, right? So carry on. His music was there, and now you can listen to it and see.
1: And that's exactly it. So I just heard Vegetable Man a couple days ago for the first time. I'm like, this is wild. This is like, man.
0: He's an artist, man. He's an artist.
1: It's out of control. And it's like 3 minutes long or something like that. It's like a very like efficient song. And it's wild as hell. And it's the lyrics are creative. And musically, it's all over the place. And it's aggressive. And I'm like, man, there's like so much here that I hadn't listened to. So I'm like, I'm tuning into it.
0: All right.
1: That's it.
0: All right. Cool, cool. Unfortunately, in this time that we've been speaking, I didn't get the dongle out for crying out loud. But
1: now who's your team? Then as you look for the dongle, who's your team?
0: Oh man, that's you know, I'm not gonna go for England. I gotta say,
1: I don't find them fun to watch. Like I don't like the soccer they play.
0: They're just I don't know. I can't, you know, even. I got a vibe from my friend who's, you know, he's a Londoner and He didn't seem really like gung-ho England, although he was like, you know, of course he's a fan, and he's a uber fan of the whole thing. But I don't know. I mean, he did say that, you know, because I was kind of rooting for Croatia, you know, in the, that's in my, my kin. And and he's, and he gave me the, like, they have a, Croatia's got a proper team. And I was like, wow, that's like a, that's a hell of a compliment, you know. So I've got this hooked up. So we're going to play this. Okay, how you doing? How's everything at, how's everybody?
1: Doing all right. One kid's visiting grandparents, another kid's riding horses all day because she got asked to be an intern at a horseback riding camp.
0: Ah, man, I want to ride a horse. I've ridden one once. I should say that. It's been a few times. I mean, I'm like a cornfield kid, so there were opportunities, you know, and...
1: Nina's got the hookup.
0: The last...
1: You want to come see horses.
0: I kind of... I've had friends that died on horses, and I'm kind of like, the last time I rode one, it was a horse that was so, it was like surly, you know. I was on it, and it knew everything, and it would go, and it would started like galloping through this forest and coming up like grazing trees where it knew that my leg was like hanging out. And it was like, this horse is trying to hurt me, you know. It's like,
1: when a horse rejects you, it's like a very...
0: Yeah, I was rejected, Yuri G. Absolutely, I was rejected. And I haven't ridden a horse since, but, you know.
1: Yeah, that
0: I got a dog now. All right, man, we'll play this. You take care of yourself, and hopefully we'll talk to you next week. All right, man.
1: All the best to y'all. Take care.
0: All right, later. All right, we're disconnecting Yuri G. I'm plugging in said dongle and looking what it is. It is the green one, which means green is device one. We're putting that up. Oh, man. Okay, I'm going to go. There's Vegetable Man, so we're touching that, and we're going to Spotify. Look at this. We're doing this together. Come on, just take hold of my hand.

Yeah, that's... Yeah. That's Thomas Dolby. Leipzig is calling. What do we have? We had...

Spinsters. It's a record store, Spinsters. I thought it was like, that was clever. And so it's like, I don't know, a brown paper bag with maybe, you know, half a dozen singles in it. This was one of them. Let's do this. That perfect.

0: Yeah. That's the Guess Who bus rider. I'm a bus rider. You know, I was like riding the bus today. I was thinking about how awesome Muni is. That's the regional transportation system in this town, Muni. And I really appreciate Muni. I can get on the bus and I can get here within, you know, 2 blocks walk of either way. You meet interesting people and yeah. I don't know what's going on next door, but kind of like the background.
1: Yes. Oh, yes.
0: Let's see. That was, like, say, the Guess Who we had. Of course, Paul Simon, She Loved Me Like a Rock, from that grab bag. I'm going to do this. I got this record at the flea market. No. I'm going to do this. There's a segment we do here. It's called Riots in the Basement, because it's no lie. In the basement, we're miles apart. No surprise. Going to riots in the basement. And what it is, it's home recorders, any style, any genre. Just has to be recorded where you live, where you sleep. This is Algorithm. Algorithm, if you dig this. Algorithm is a record. The act is V100, like V100. We're going to do Visitor. That's a song I want to play. I'm touching it, and I'm hoping. Yeah, excellent. Visitor by V100.

all divisions are merged, they act like one man. 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Now again they are smashing the china.

Hence, he will reach perfection, and I shall fail, and shall leave nothing behind me but imperfect phrases littered with sand.

I was looking for someone who had lines in her face. I found her there, but she was past all concern. I asked her to hold me.

Yeah, that's the Rolling Stones, Mother's Little Helper. I like that song. I don't know. It just kind of sums a lot of things up. Makeout Rooms. Making it happen there. Hey, thanks for sticking around. This has been Bughouse Square, you know, just hammering out the hits. We had some Leonard Cohen in there. We had some Neil Young. Of course, that was a good one. I could do a whole thing on that one. Slipping in the Darkness, War. We had Pink Floyd Metal in there. One of these days, one of these days, I'm going to cut you into little pieces. Zorba the Greek, we did the fucking Zorba dance. Awesome, awesome shredders. We had some Sly and Robbie in there, Make a Move. Peace Frog, man, we opened up that set with Blood on the Streets. Thanks for doing what you got to do to do. It's been a good time. Good time with you. Yeah, we'll see you next week. Be as decent as you can and help someone who struggles with that sort of thing, right?

Good evening, ladies and gentlemen. John Hell here. It's my live bootleg bonanza Monday nights from 6 to 8 p.m. Pacific here at RadioValencia.fm. I get to dive deep into my live bootleg library. I've got thousands and thousands of shows from hundreds of bands across dozens of genres. And tonight I've got a real delightful program for you. The headliner is going to be an entire show. I have an opener of a partial show. And so I'll get right to it. Okay, so we're going to start off with some music from Corey Hansen and Wand, recorded live at the Treeline Stage at Pickathon in Happy Valley, Oregon, August 4th, 2018. This is an outstanding, high-quality audience recording. I don't often do audience recordings unless they're really top-notch, and this one is. I'm really excited about it. It was taped and seated by Randy for Sonicsational Audio. You can find them online at sonicsational.com. Recorded it in the center, about 30 feet from the front of the stage, and mics were mounted on glasses. You gotta love that stuff. I love the stories of, you know, how people were able to record shows, you know. I mean, now it's not as hard because we have our phones and nobody's stopping us. But back in the day, you know, people had to be really, really, creative. You know, there's this really famous guy, Mike Miller, Mike on the Mic. And, you know, he was recording stuff in a wheelchair. He didn't need it, but that's what he used. He would show up to shows in the Los Angeles area in a wheelchair. Oh, Mike Millard, pardon me. And, you know, he'd be pushed by his buddy. And it's great because if you find the Mic on the Mic recordings, which they're out there, there are plenty. They all have the story. Every time you go and you read it, like go to Dime a Dozen and, you know, you find these and you read the stories. They're great because they talk about how they got in, what they recorded on. You know, the fact he's in a wheelchair, it's just hilarious stuff. This one is not done that way exactly, but still quite a

at least one, maybe two of them got pneumonia and they had to postpone those shows. And fingers are crossed they're not going to postpone this show. This was recorded live this past October, October 10th, 2021, at the Terra Grand Ballroom in Los Angeles. It's also another audience recording, but it's really incredibly well done. This is featuring music from all three of their albums, Fuzz 1, 2, and 3. If you're a Ty Segall fan, if you're a freaking Black Sabbath fan, check out Fuzz. You are going to really love these guys. And it's going to be a tremendous amount of fun to see them this week. Keep your fingers crossed. I'm also seeing Ty Segall on December 27th as well. Hey, if you haven't heard, Radio Valencia is co-presenting Flipper December 30th and New Year's Eve at Bottom of the Hill, featuring Neil Hamburger both nights, Mike Watt and the Missing Men on the 30th, and San Francisco legendary punk icons Victims on New Year's Eve. I'm going to be emceeing these shows. I want you to come on down. 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And stay tuned at 8 o'clock tonight for my weekly music mix, Hell's Kitchen Radio. And I'm really excited because I've got in the studio a singer-songwriter and acoustic troubadour, Douglas Nelson. He's going to come and perform live in the studio tonight. So in the meantime, how about some Wand from 2018, followed by Fuzz this past October 10th, 2021. And I'll see you on the flip side. Right on. My name is John Hill. This right here is RadioValencia.fm. I want you to enjoy this. I don't want you to put it down. I want you to turn it up. You got to turn this up. All right, you ready? Are you set? Okay, let's go. Radio Valencia.

you very much. How are you all doing? It's nice to play while the sun is setting. The evening's beginning. Be safe, everybody. Have a good time. Drink plenty of water. You know why this is the best festival in the whole world? Because they have free water. That alone. That's an easy one. There's a lot of other reasons, too.

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tomorrow, I think at 3:30 on the stage with all of the stuff on top with the white, the what stage? The main stage, it's called, I guess. Mountain stage. Mountain? Mount Hood. Stage. Give it up for the Mount Hood stage.

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0: But I mean, it's fantastic. 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

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And when I'm in San Francisco, and that's all the fucking time, I listen to Radio Valencia because they play that good roots shit. God bless you. 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

0: Antichrist because they want something to fight against so that people will turn to the church to rescue the church. It which is like, bam! Oh my God, it's the cult's coming from inside the house.
1: It's amazing.
0: I loved it. And so at the end where this young woman is, they're trying to like get her to give birth to the Antichrist, and she's surrounded by nuns and priests, and they're all evil. And you're like, and then that super nice nun, that like the Spanish sexy nun that she went partying with, she was evil too. Oh my God.
1: Because they knew there would be no, people are leaving the religion.
0: Goosebumps.
1: Yeah. So the way to get people to believe in religion, which
0: bring
1: is
0: about
1: true,
0: to show them that it's true,
1: show them that something's negative or scary.
0: But then turns out it's man. They were like,
1: you got to believe in something, so that it made perfect sense to them. Like if you have this this child, and I thought it was interesting too that she doesn't want to believe that. Obviously, like, wait, this is not what I signed up for in any way. And the main guy that had been protecting her is like, God's been talking to you. He's been with you this whole time because you're special. Do you hear him? And she's like, no, I don't actually. I don't hear him. I only hear myself. That's what saves her, which I like that in a religious slash political theme. I don't necessarily need to believe in anything supernatural or anything else that's not proven. I need to listen to myself. That can save myself. So I like that she's going to save herself by listening to her true voice, which she should have been listening to the whole time. I thought it was interesting there were twins and that there's a girl that she saves, again with the spoiler, because the girl would be killed, right? Like she's again,
0: she was left behind in the fire to be killed.
1: Theme of all three movies, again, there's pregnancy,
0: final girls,
1: pregnancy, children, a final girl left behind, or a girl that's expendable that ends up being strong. Now you would think there's no prequel to this prequel, but we know it ends and she's protecting the little girl. So what are they going to become? Because no offense, the girl is still born unnaturally. So what is that girl? They said she's going to be important.
2: My assumption is that she's like the opposite of the Antichrist. She's like the Antichrist killer.
1: Are we writing
0: like the Val Helsing of Antichrist?
1: We're writing the prequel to the prequel.
2: That's my
0: yum yum yum. That's delicious.
2: That I think if I had to predict, she will be like kind of the main character of the next one.
0: So they're going to have to do like a parallel universe. Like that's is that what the next movie is going to be?
2: Cinematic universe.
0: Yes.
1: Hey.
0: Sorry, that's really exciting.
1: What does the girl do? She has to save the world from the cat.
2: That's she's the one who can kill him.
1: She has to save us from.
0: Ultimately, like I really liked the movie, and I wanted to say that I was really impressed with that actress. I hadn't seen her before.
1: She did great.
0: But they moved her through the story, like through naivete, through horror, through strength and growing, and then that scene where she's giving birth, which is like she's giving birth next to a car wreck, and being watched by a bunch of dudes, and it's so like she did such a good job. Like it was such a like a really powerful scene where like oh my God I thought it was incredible. I thought she was a really great actress.
2: That just reminded me, I almost forgot, that scene where she's kind of doing the possession thing out when she's outside of the car and she's kind of doing...
0: That's what it is, not birth, because she gives birth on the slab, not...
1: Right, because she's at the church when she...
0: That's right, that's right. But when it starts, when, like,
1: when starts,
0: you know, when she breaks, when water breaks
1: everyone
0: and...
1: everyone dies, she gets in that car crash. She didn't realize she was pregnant. I mean, she just realized she was pregnant, and all of a sudden it's, like, really pregnant quickly.
3: Oh, yeah, that was crazy.
1: That would have been really scary.
2: But that reminded me so much of the movie Possession.
0: Yes! Yes, I love that movie from 1981.
2: Has that whole thing with the
0: in the subway corridor the subway,
2: where it I feel like that has to be a direct
0: I think so too
2: to that
0: because it was very similar to that, and like that scene in Possession was supposedly something that was really traumatic for the actress Adrian something, I forget her name, but it was again very similar because it's so physically exhausting to just be screaming and trauma and well or
2: contorting,
0: trying to so so that's what I was saying, like I was really impressed because that's also like that's an actor putting their body, their physical well-being,
1: through
0: you know,
1: through it. To be realistic.
0: To be realistic,
1: And again, with all three movies, though, we did say we do like the actors, and we did believe them to be true.
2: Yeah.
1: So this production value, though, like if we're kind of bringing it like that, good production, good scenes. I like the segues.
0: I want to go to Italy.
1: You want to go to Italy. It's beautiful. And
0: it's beautiful.
1: It's dark and things are on fire. The flame scene.
0: You'll get an evil baby out of it.
1: I loved all the flames when they had that whole burning down scene. I mean, they spent a long time on having us just look at that curtain through the flames.
0: Mm-hmm. On the side of my face. So
1: that's where the jackal comes in. And I did just look it up that the jackal in the Bible can represent a demon and something negative, but it was like a dog or a wolf. So there is a theme with that. The jackal.
0: All right. The Misfit song. All right.
1: Theme for a jackal.
2: So I guess, rating time.
0: I'm going to get... I'll start off with the easy grader, which is me. Yeah. I would say... That's tough. I don't know whether to give it 4 or 5, just because I really enjoyed the movie. I think I will watch it again. I did mention that there were parts in it where they weren't building anything. They were just showing you how beautiful Italy is, which, incidentally, I didn't hate. I liked it, too. Mm-hmm. But then I was like, hey, aren't I watching a horror movie? Mm-hmm. So, yeah, fuck it. I will be taking a skull. 4 skulls.
2: 4.
0: Yeah. But it's great. I would recommend it. It was nice.
1: I agree with you, Yudhira, because as much as I really, really liked it, and I did like the end, and I said something to myself about, like, oh, right, that's where they get to the hospital now. They show us that scene, and that we're going to name him Damien, and like, I love it. Ooh. So just as you never really fully got that backstory before when you watched the original Omen, but I still think the Omen, 76 Omen's better. And so that would give me a 5 stars, and I can watch it over and over, and even though it's old, and there's some, you know... Like, you can see it's dated. It doesn't feel dated. You know what I mean? It feels creepy and weird all throughout the whole thing. But with this one, there was a couple of slow lags that wasn't quite as good. Maybe it went a little too long than it could have. And so, as we mentioned earlier, that time, like, is it a little bit too long? And you're a little bit kind of, you know, you got to keep us really interested. And so, as much as it had the high production value, you know, value and good acting, and I like the backstory, I think it's really cool. I don't know if I'd quite give it the full 5, but I definitely think it was a 4 skull.
2: Cool. Yeah.
0: How about the hardest grader over here?
2: Mm-hmm. Yeah, I thought it looked great, and it had great effects and horror scenes. And I didn't mind the slow pace,

0: our review. Like, there's some really fun kills.
1: Yeah.
0: That sounds a creepy way to say it, but I meant it.
1: So you did 4-4, and I was 3.
0: Uh-huh. So it's like a, yeah, it's like a 4. Yeah, that's a 4.
1: Half 4. It is. It's upper level.
0: It's a 3.8.
1: It's not a 5 out of 5, right, but it's definitely upper.
0: But I would say, like, one thing that I mentioned is that there's so much crap out there that you start watching horror movies and you're like, this sucks, and you stop watching it. This isn't going to be that. You're going to finish it, you're going to enjoy it, and you're going to be happy that you found something worth watching. It's worth watching, so take that.
1: Cool. Yeah. I agree.
0: All right. So we've come to the end of our episode. We kind of stepped a little bit on Cheap Hooch's time slot by a couple of minutes there. We'll be going into Cheap Hooch shortly, but this is our soft opening, our soft launch of our new horror review show, which still doesn't have a name. But
2: thanks for listening.
0: Thank you for listening.
2: We'll have some tentative names to vote on, I think.
0: Yeah. We got some in the pipeline right now, but we're trying to shop them around a little bit. Yeah. All right. Well, you've been listening to us here on RadioValencia.fm. We're going to put on some music, and then we're going to go into Cheap Hooch. And thank you so much for hanging out with us.

0: that? That's too loud. That's a little too loud. You're listening to Cheap Hooch here on Radio Valencia.
1: Is it too loud?
0: I guess not. It's just loud enough. You are listening to Cheap Hooch here on Radio Valencia.fm, and thank you so much for that. I see we currently have 8 listeners. Thank you. Thank you. Thank you. Thank you. All right. Well, why don't we get started today? We had a show last week, but I wasn't here for that, so not my show. I know that Lipo and Island were here hanging out, playing some great tunes. Actually, everybody here was over in Redwood City having some summertime fun in a pool. How did everybody do? Did everybody get really exhausted and fall asleep for 2 days like I did?
2: Yes.
3: I don't know about 2 days, but I certainly went to bed pretty early that night. But no, I felt pretty good. It was nice.
0: I felt like I got beat the fuck up.
3: Oh, I was just certainly like sore afterwards. Definitely.
0: I think I swam for like 5 minutes, and that was my whole cardio for the week.
4: Being out in the sun, definitely.
0: I know.
3: It does it to you.
0: Yeah. You got allergies?
4: Yeah.
0: Okay, yeah.
4: I was doing okay on the allergies, and then when I was outside out there in the grass for a few hours, I came
0: home. There was grass?
4: Yeah, all kinds of grass.
0: Oh, that's right. There's that golf course. But it was like out there, not like in our face.
4: Yeah.
0: But sorry, I don't know why I said that.
4: Sun, pool.
3: Yeah,
2: I got a bitch and tan. It was great.
0: You got a bitch and tan. Oh my gosh, I have a great picture of you. I need to send it to you. That's you're the only person. No, you and Joe were the only people that made it onto the blow up bed on the what's it called, the floaty.
2: Yes,
0: and that was a lot of fun. You guys look like very relaxed and fun. I'm very afraid of the water because I'm a very bad swimmer. In fact, I wouldn't say I'm a swimmer at all. And every time I go into a pool, it feels like I'm taking my life in my hands.
2: Anytime you're in a pool, you're a swimmer, right? Or you're a floater.
0: What do you call it? Flagellant?
2: You're flagellant?
0: No, I'm a flageller. We were hanging out on the deeper end, and I had to walk over to the stairs, the shallow end, to get in, and that's where all the families were. So, like, I remember I was walking towards there because my plan was to walk into the pool and then walk into the deep end and like float my way when I wasn't able to like stand up right. And as I'm approaching all these moms, because it's a family pool, sure. all these moms are like staring me down. They're like, hi,
2: where's your child?
0: I was like, I don't have one. And I was like, I'm a bad swimmer, I gotta walk in. And they're like, oh that's fine. That immediately softened them up.
2: Did you have to give them that explanation? They do not.
0: It's real, though. And, like, I gave them the explanation. So, as I was approaching, there was this one woman in particular, and she was kind of giving me the eye, like, why are you walking towards me?
3: We'll call her Karen for the rest of the story.
0: She was actually really nice. I wouldn't call her a Karen. Let's call her a Sylvie. I don't know. She's okay. She was cool. But, like, she did give me, like, why? You know, because it almost looked like I was there to talk to them some or engage with them, but I wasn't. But that's because her and her friends were with their little ones in the stairs that go into the pool, right? Because they're little. Mm-hmm. And as I'm approaching, they're like, can I help you? And that was a look on her face. That was a look on her face. And so then I explained, hey, I'm a really bad swimmer. I need to walk into the pool. And then she was like, no shame. And so she was actually very nice. But I think I slightly freaked her up. My favorite part of the day, though, was when you, D-Money, you're the water baby. You love.
2: Yes. Oh, yeah.
0: You love swimming around. And I noticed that they called Adult Swim, which it's freaking hilarious that that is an actual thing. I thought it was just a Comedy Central, like, late night thing. And so, yeah, Adult Swim, all the kids have to leave the pool for 15 minutes. So we got there really early. And they called Adult Swim when there were only two small kids in the pool and you.
3: Yeah.
0: You were, the three people in the pool were you and two small children under the age of, like, 5.
3: Get the fuck out.
0: Get the fuck out, children.
3: Get the fuck out. Yeah. It's my pool now, bitch.
0: And it's like an Olympic-sized pool, too. It's huge.
3: Oh, no, it was great. It's great.
2: Oh, I love it. You know, it's a great time for them to, like, scoop up the turds on the shallow pool. Also, hoping that they actually do pee in the toilet rather than in the pool.
0: And nobody pees in the toilet, smell. Everybody pees in the pool.
4: What? Don't fool yourself.
0: Don't fool yourself.
3: It's real.
0: It's real.
4: No, they're all peeing.
0: Everyone's peeing. I peeing. Is everybody peeing? No, I didn't.
4: I remember using a public pool when I was a kid, and I did not pee in the pool. And I, I, because that was that's pool etiquette. You don't pee in the pool. But then I was shocked to learn when I got older how everyone was basically like, I pee in the pool.
0: I don't pee in the pool currently, but I did do it as a kid, and I thought I was being real sneaky. But now, like, I've gone overboard where not only do I not pee in the pool because it's gross, I also, like, shower before going. Wait, no, I didn't do it this last time. Never mind. I'll take it back. I didn't do that. Sorry. But ideally, you would, like, hose yourself down before going in the pool because, like, just lightly, like, hose it down because you're in a shared, like, water.
2: Isn't that the requirement?
0: You're in a shared stew. No, girl, it's only for you because you're very clean.
4: But they didn't have a shower there. Usually
0: they didn't. That's right. Yeah. Yes. Oh, that's on them then.
2: They did. They did in the corner. You had to go all the way out.
4: Oh, okay.
0: Melly found all the hygiene spots.
2: And some dad and some kid was like, the kid's like, why is she taking a shower outside? They're like, because you really should be showering after you get out of the pool or into the pool so you don't have chlorine all over the place.
0: Yeah. Oh, for the chlorine, for you, not for the pool, not for the vat of water you're sharing with strangers.
2: No, just so you can.
0: Not for the soup.
2: Yeah. Not for the soup. You're trying to minimize soup, really.
4: The peas.
0: Minimize the soup, yeah.
2: Oh, my gosh.
0: But it was so fun. Even when I was, like, you know, swimming for my life, it was fun because it's a big thing of water. How did you guys feel about the pool? So we were at the Redwood City Lodge. It is very, very family friendly, but families like to get drunk. So there was also a great bar.
2: Mm-hmm.
0: But did you feel, like, comfortable, welcomed? Like, it was a space meant for you?
2: Kinda. But there was a couple judging looks for some really waspy people. So. Oh. You know,
0: just remember the Elks Lodge is a blue collar.
2: I know, but there's
0: some people that don't want to admit that they're blue. Redwood. They want to think they're white. Yeah,
2: they're a little special. Yeah.
0: They're a little extra special. They're like, this is a nice place. No, it's not. Elks Lodge is for everyone. It's blue collar.
2: Your tattooed friends need to get out of here.
0: Yeah, some of our more tattooed friends felt a little discouraged to be there. I guess. Which is not nice. Which tells me we should go there even more.
2: That's right.
0: That's right.
2: Who's clubs? Who?
4: Definitely.
0: Who? All right. Any other input on that? Oh, don't worry about the brownouts.
3: I thought the pool was well maintained and the facility was pretty cool. And I felt like for the most part, people were nice.
0: Me too.
3: But there was a sliver of a percentage of certainly some feelings of like people looking at you like you were out of place.
0: Yeah.
3: Like who are these people?
0: I think that's more based on the fact that like we're clearly not like family people.
3: No, we were not there with small children.
0: No kids. So I think maybe that was part of it. And I feel like, because it's a very family-oriented space there.
3: Mm-hmm.
0: But, you know, that's, with the exception of a handful of lodges, that's kind of like how lodges are. But I really appreciate Elks Lodges. Of course, our home lodge is San Francisco, which is everybody's a kid.
3: Yeah.
4: You know, it makes me realize, I'm not trying to say this like I'm so cool or something.
0: You're very cool, John.
2: No, we are.
4: Not that I think I'm cool, but you guys noticing that people were potentially a little unhappy about us being there, I didn't even notice because like at a certain point, had a couple of drinks, I just don't give a fuck anymore.
0: Fuck yeah.
4: And then I'm kind of just like not paying any attention to what they're doing. But on one hand, like I say, I'm not trying to say that like I'm cool. I think it's more that I sort of lose my
0: inhibitions, or something.
4: Or like my I just don't care.
0: You don't
4: anymore.
0: Give a fuck. Yeah. You lost your fucks.
4: And the thing is, as long as I know I'm not doing anything
0: super annoying, we're very nice people.
4: Like outlandish, then it's like I don't care. And so I didn't realize, but it makes sense that some people there might be like, might be surprised by us because it is kind of a nicer suburban-ish type of
0: area. It is a very suburban area. I mean, they have a golf course on the premises, which I thought would be cool to go like do a caddy shack on that. But then I was like, that's a lot of effort. And like some of these golfers look like they take things too seriously. I have so many golf balls to get rid of.
3: So many?
0: 36 to be exact.
3: Oh man. Hey, you know what? Mini golf.
0: Yeah, I bought them.
3: Mini golf in our future?
0: Yeah. Well, could we just buy a golf club, something general, like a driver, like a basic driver? And then like,
3: Goodwill.
0: Can we go like hit balls off a pier somewhere or something? Is that a thing we can do? Is that legal? Is it going to be bad for the fish?
3: So many questions and more.
0: If you know.
3: I think it might be bad for the environment. I think think
2: we should find.
3: I think we should find a way to use them in a really complicated prank.
0: I was thinking about throwing them on the golf course so that golfers were confused about where their ball landed.
3: I could see burying them at the beach like a clutch of sea turtle eggs. Fuck somebody's day up, thinking they discovered something amazing.
0: Make a small child's day. They're like, oh my God.
3: That could, yeah. Okay, that's a very positive way of looking at it.
2: My gosh. That's amazing. Funny, amazing.
3: I mean, you know, have some fun with disposing of these little guys.
0: Yeah. These guys are going to hatch into beautiful turtles.
3: You could also just like apply a set of googly eyes to each one and then just start leaving them randomly on shelves in different stores that you visit. Stack them in places in public spaces like parks and Starbucks.
0: We can glue them as an art installation and slash graffiti.
3: In dive bar bathrooms.
0: Yeah. Or in public. I don't know. But yeah, let's think about it. I have 36 balls and I don't know what to do with. And this is a first in my life to say I don't know what to do with balls. Because it's usually ignore them.
3: they have a phone in this radio station.
4: A phone?
0: I don't think we have phones. I'm looking around for all the signs around the
2: thing right there?
0: Oh, is it a phone?
2: It's a literal phone.
0: Pick it up. Does it have a dial tone? It probably doesn't. I am reading a brand new sign on the console that says no hot ashes. Apparently people are smoking weed over the motherboard here.
3: That's quite inconsiderate.
0: It's not a motherboard. It's a board though.
3: It's a mixer.
0: It's a gigantic mixer.
3: That's poor form, folks.
0: Poor form.
3: Yeah.
0: Why don't you just drink over it like I do?
3: Why don't you just spill an entire Dr. Pepper all over it?
0: Like we've done it. Not us. Somebody did in the past.
3: Someone else. Seriously, that is
0: I
3: not
0: have
3: even...
0: a gerb. If I did it, I'd fess up and pay for a new one.
3: This is a deep dive reference to the early days of Radio Valencia.
0: Yeah. They cost about $1,500, so it's like making it rain on a radio station. All right. Well, we're about 20 minutes in. Like 10 minutes in. Like when we actually started. So we still got John here. And John, you just want to be referred to as John on the air?
4: Okay. Sure.
0: You're like, yeah, you're not getting sassy with your name. I get it. But we started today our new horror movie review show, which I'm really excited about. So John and I were part of a horror movie review show back in the day called should we say it? No, I shouldn't. It was a good one. It was Handle with Scare, put on by this great guy in Chicago Totally Drunk. Yeah. Very nice band. Over time, we were like, I don't want to do it anymore. So John and I stopped doing it. It's still going on, I think. He's still doing it, which is great. And he's a very good editor. He's a very good on-air personality. He's great. But we ended up like moving on, and this was like almost a year ago, and then I was like, man, I love horror movies, and John's like, I love horror movies too, and we were just like, let's start it up again. So today was our soft launch, but we decided we want to do short little shows, so we recorded like 3 shows today. At this rate, you know, we only have to record like once a month.
4: Exactly, and then put out a show every week.
0: Yeah, it'll be fun. So we're still trying to figure out names. Shall we ask the ladies here some suggestions? Do you ladies have some suggestions for a horror movie podcast? Name?
3: I'm going to have to ruminate on this for a little bit.
0: Should we say our current contenders, or are we afraid somebody's going to steal them?
4: I don't know. Maybe we shouldn't.
0: John's very secretive.
4: I mean, no one's listening, so...
0: Excuse me.
2: There are 7
0: 8 people.
2: Eight people.
0: Somebody brought a friend. 8 people are listening. The one that I suggested, which I think is too on the nose, but maybe a variation on it, would be cute. Fog City Horror. Or maybe Fog City Horrors. Foggy Town Horrors. That's too many syllables. Foggy Town Horror. Foggy. But foggy that sounds horrors? Like froggy. What?
2: I like foggy horrors.
0: Foggy horrors. Ooh. Foggy horrors. Fog horror. Foggy horrors.
2: Fog
0: I feel
2: horrors,
0: like the
2: horrors?
0: The pronunciation of it is kind of difficult, and I'm wondering if that's going to play a role in our lives later. That's like, oh, I fucked it up because I made it too hard to say. Because fog already kind of difficult. Oh. You know what? Maybe we should throw on some music so people can take a break from my voice.
3: Oh, no.
0: So a couple of weeks ago, we had our buddies, Matt and Katie, visiting us from Philadelphia.
3: So nice
0: Matt and
3: to
0: Catherine.
3: See them.
0: So beautiful, Catherine. It was so awesome hanging out with them. I love them so much. If you're listening, guys, love you so, so much. We talked a little bit about, we talked a lot about music, and we were putting together a show. We only did a couple of artists. So today's show is starting off with those artists. And then as I was putting the show together today, after their suggestions, it immediately devolved into what I always play. And I thought I was being sassy. I thought I was being like different. And then as I was playing it back, I was like, oh, that's what I play all the time. New band names, same sound. But we're going to kick it off with some sounds from Philadelphia, a wonderful town. I can't wait to go back and visit. So let's go listen to some Toonskies from Philadelphia.
3: Nice.
0: Cheapooch.

0: 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You're listening to Cheap Hooch Radio on RadioValencia.fm, and thank you for that. All right. Oh, my goodness. All right. What did we listen to? Let me stretch.
1: Let me reach.
0: All right, here we go. I actually missed putting in the Kelly Stoltz song accidentally because I was enjoying my life. Huh. Oh, maybe I didn't. No, I definitely did. Okay. But it looks like the previous show from earlier this morning played some Kelly Stoltz. So that's very cool. We kicked it off with Trash Knife playing Mind Bendy. And then we went on to Zom doing The Spell of the Fairy. Control Top doing Type A. Tough Shits with, ooh, I misspelled that, but Hombre de la Cocaína. It was a very fun song. It said, I think the chorus was like, hell yeah, I want some, like, yeah, I want some, yeah, yeah, yeah, yeah. It was very,
2: that
0: very,
2: was really good.
0: It was very cute. It was cute, guys. After that, we listened to Kurt Vile doing Loading Zones, followed by Courtney Barnett with Avant Gardner. After that, a duet with Courtney Barnett and Kurt Vile doing Over Everything. And then finally, we listen to the awesome Pulp doing Pencil Skirt. I love that song so much. I can't wait. I bought really expensive tickets to go see Pulp in September.
3: Nice.
0: I think it's like September 16th. It's like a Monday. Like, why the fuck would you do that to me?
3: Because they can. Because they...

0: would. I would.
1: Not on a Monday night.
0: That's a Friday night shenanigans for sure. So you can clean up over the weekend. Mm. But yeah, all right. So that's what we listened to. So this was the Philadelphia contingent ending with Pulp, of course. And I just, I ended it with Pulp because we're going to that show. And because I really liked the vibe and I felt like, hey, Pulp has a similar sexy vibe or mellow vibe, although much more erotic for sure because it's Pulp and it's sensual.
1: Mm, sensual.
0: I love that. I love that song so much. All right. Well, did I mention I've been drinking? And I'll just note again that Buddy John is here in the studio with us. So is Melly Mel. And of course, hey. D-Money. Hello, everybody.
2: Hello.
3: Hello.
0: Thank you so much for hanging out. It's so much fun. We got some sassiness to get through. Are we ready to roll or should I take the spotlight some more?
2: No, I think we could get started.
0: Oh, shit. All right. Well, today, is this from the List Bay Area?
2: It is.
0: Oh.
2: It's the List Bay Area. Steve Kwepke's invaluable resource to all who enjoy live music.
3: If you couldn't get a printout from his backpack, this is the next best thing.
0: Yeah. He used to hand out printouts from his backpack? Oh, my God.
3: Yeah, he would just be at shows, and he would have a backpack full
0: John.
3: Of printouts of the List and hand them out.
2: He was
3: to
2: a John, yeah. Cookie Wolf-esque character. Oh,
3: I don't know him personally, but I've definitely gotten lists from him personally.
0: That's so cool. Our buddy Dusty did send us a picture of him, so I finally have an image to go with the story, the legend. And it just he seems like such a sweet man, just enjoying life, enjoying music. It's very cool. Like, he's very cool. If someday I get to meet him, oh my God, and shake his hand and say, hey, I've piggybacked off of your content so many times.
2: So many times.
0: So many, I made a unprofitable, career off of it.
2: Oh my gosh. I have to say I've been utilizing the List for the entirety of my adult life.
0: My entirety of my San Francisco existence.
2: It's definitely something that, I don't know. I don't know what I'd do if it ever went away.
0: Yeah. Steve, don't go.
2: You must never stop. All right. Let's jump into
3: Monday.
2: A couple of shows tomorrow.
3: Oh.
2: Monday the 22nd. Excuse me. I've got a listing for Stay Gold Deli
0: over
2: in Oakland. I did not pull up the full address, but you may Google it. Stay Gold Deli in Oakland is hosting a show with Deterioration, Iron Front, Merked, and Mormon Mincers.
0: Mm.
2: It's all ages.
0: Bring your babies.
2: There's a pit warning. No
0: shit. Bring your baby to the pit.
2: $10 starts at 7 p.m.
0: Oh my goodness.
2: Kilowatt's got Holy Wave with Sarah Beth Nelson and Night Shuttle. It's 21 and over. It's $18.03. And it's 8 p.m.
0: And 3 cents. Don't forget your change.
2: 3 cents. Don't forget your change. And lastly, for Monday night, out at the Little Hill Lounge, which I had to look up, it is in El Cerrito. There is a free show at 8 p.m.
0: Oh.
2: And I liked the band's names. Mutt, Fee Faw Fum, and Thunder Boys.
0: D-Money, I wouldn't call it a free show if you got to get your ass to El Cerrito.
2: You have to go all the way to El Cerrito.
0: That's going
2: to
0: cost you some money, but at least $10 in BART.
2: It might be worth it to go.
0: That's true.
2: You know? Who knows?
0: I mean, how friendly are the folks of El Cerrito? Can you stay at somebody's house so you can go see a show on a Tuesday? Monday?
2: I had a friend that lived in El Cerrito, but now they live in Berkeley, so...
1: Would you call them El Ceridians?
2: I don't know.
1: Do you know an El Ceridian?
0: They're mostly blue.
1: I don't know any of those.
0: Does anybody want to take Tuesday? Tuesday, anybody? You got it? Okay, I got you.
1: I'll
0: you do Tuesday.
1: All right, what do we got here? We got Pedro the Lion over at, and Danielle Dirac over the chapel.
0: Oh, ooh, the chapel. That's a good one.
1: $40. Good times. 8 o'clock. Doors are at 7. What do we got here at the Stork Club? Demon Face. I don't even know what that is. Kleck Canes.
0: Oh.
1: Dumb Dog. Vor and Matt Walker, and that's 21 and Uber, $12
0: Uber.
1: At 8 o'clock. And then we have a Brick and Mortar. I haven't been there in a hot minute, but they got Cuvo, BMO, Family Obligation, and The Strange Ones. And that is $20, 8 o'clock.
0: All right. I gave my phone away.
3: Oh, Wednesdays?
0: Yar.
3: So... Wednesday the 24th at Gilman's.

0: Street.
1: Oh, fuck yes.
0: Which you should go and listen to the Mr. T Experience song at Gilman Street.
1: Oh, that's nice.
0: So that you can learn about Gilman Street. Corrupt Vision is playing, and Big Brother, Legal Disaster, and Snallygaster are at Gilman. I don't know if there's still five bands for $5. Does that still apply to Gilman? Is that used to be there?
1: Oh, wow. Five bands for $5. That's a deal and a steal.
0: Yeah. I'm not sure if that's the price. Don't quote me on that.
1: Oh, all right, I see.
0: And then Knockout, the local Knockout, Hazy Portraits, and Marble, and Valley Heart, and Stanton are at the Knockout on this July 24th, Wednesday.
1: Okay.
0: Cool. Gilman Street doing weekday shows.
1: That's exciting. Yeah. When was the last time you guys went to the Gilman?
0: I've been there since the 90s, I don't know.
1: Since the 90s?
2: Yeah.
1: I think I went, I feel like I might have gone with you ladies.
2: Early 2000s, probably,
1: that's
2: for me.
1: That's right. It's maybe the Mutilator show, maybe?
2: Yeah, yeah. I think that might have been the last time I was there.
1: And that would have been mid-2000s. Or not mid, like 2007 or 8. No, it would have been 2008 plus. Mm-hmm. But I've only been there once, and it was for that show. And it was incredible. But then it's like hanging out with you all, like, who grew up in the area. You guys have all these great stories about going to the Gilman and, like,
2: as teenagers.
1: Yeah. I mean, this instance that we're talking about was like 15 years ago that we went. So I live vicariously through your memories.
3: It was the 90s.
2: All right, who's gonna take Thursday?
1: I'll take Thursday if you guys don't mind. Wait, Thursday's looking kind of long. I got this.
2: If it feels like
1: We were just talking about the Gilman. Over at the Gilman on Thursday, so the following night, we got the Abbey Normals. That's adorable.
2: Aww. Isn't that cute?
1: Yes. I actually can't remember what they sound like, but I know they've been a band for a good long while because we've seen them come through the list a bunch over the years. They're playing with Round Eye, Billy Bats, and the Made Men. Ooh, that's a good name. And So Long, Ed. That sounds like a very good show. Over at the Ivy Room, we've got Ageness Twin and Lady Starbeast. At Brick and Mortar here in San Francisco, we got Big Fun, Van Gozier, and Pork Belly. I always order the Pork Belly. That is an all ages show.
2: Smart lady.
1: Thank you. $15.
0: Is that the Big Fun from Heathers?
1: I'm not sure. Heathers?
2: You know, I'm wondering. Shit?
1: I bet it is. Because why wouldn't it be?
0: Teenage suicide. Don't do it.
1: Mm-hmm. And then there's a big show at the Eagle. Ooh, that looks fun. At the Eagle, it's a $10 show, 21 and over. Doors are at 7, show is at 8. Again, this is a Thursday, so oh my God, take Friday off. We got Angry Aztecs, pretty cool. Kane, The Deb, Dead River Rebels, Effort, because there's a DJ, Tank, DJ Tank. Oh, there's multiple
2: DJs. There's so many DJs.
1: Oh my God, there's so many DJs. We got DJ Tank, DJ Aaron V, DJ Adam H, DJ Alex R, DJ Nico S, and you're going to have to blow all of them. If you want to drink, anyway.
0: If you want to ask for a request.
2: I got a request.
1: No, Mel, you won't have to blow any of them.
2: They're like, get off.
1: Get off me. Get off me, Mom. All right. I'm also Mom. Over at Blue Lagoon. I don't know where Blue Lagoon is. Do you guys know? Blue Lagoon?
0: No, I don't recognize that one.
1: No?
2: Never heard of it. I should have looked that one up.
1: No.
2: I usually insert a location. It's close.
1: Oh, don't worry about it. We'll look it up here in a minute.
0: Interesting.
1: So a place called Blue Lagoon, if you're 21 and over and you've got $13 and you're attractive, otherwise you'll need 17, at 7:30 p.m., you can go see Stalag. 13, I think they were on Doctor Who. Uh-huh. We've also got Curb Creeps, Vaccines, that's a name I remember. Yeah. Mm-hmm. Schlepp and Romper. Ooh, Romper. If you ever want to be fully naked in a dive bar bathroom, wear a romper.
2: I feel like so... Oh, Oh, snap.
1: Yeah.
2: Yeah, don't pee on it every fucking time.
1: You look great.
2: You look great.
1: But you'll be fully naked in a dive bar bathroom when you go pee.
4: So many problemos.
1: I mean, I could have made it sexy, like if you want to go have sex, but no, it's usually when you want to go pee. You're like, oh no, I have to put this back on my body to touch the floor.
2: Gross.
1: John, these are girl problems. Okay.
5: Women problems.
2: For Friday, July 26th. A lot of Friday I just chose based on the band names because they sounded fucking rad.
1: That's how I choose it.
2: A Revolution Cafe on Friday has Dirty Body on a Naked Bed.
1: Fuck yes!
2: They're performing with Butchered Hens,
1: what?
2: Nada, and Ape Shit Shenanigans. It's all ages.
1: They must be under 40.
2: It's all
1: they
2: ages.
1: They sound so exciting.
4: That does sound like an all
2: it's
4: ages show.
2: Bring your kids. $5. The doors are at 7. Show's at 8. At the Ivy Room, Stalag 13 is playing again, and now they're playing with Party Force, The Vaccine, and Fucks. That sounds like a really mellow show.
1: That sounds like a very mature band name.
0: Is that spelled F-U-X?
2: F-U-X.
1: Of course it is.
2: 21 and over, that one is a little on the expensive side, $18 to $23.
1: My goodness.
2: Pit warning. The Golden Bowl has, listen to these names, Dingbat Super Minx. Ha! Insane Angel, Lawn Whacker,
1: yes,
2: and
1: I like
2: Plum
1: that.
2: Professional.
1: I love Plum Professional. That sounds cool.
2: Great names. 21 and over, $10. That's a 7
1: the
2: o'clock show.
1: The hardest part of starting a band is getting along with your bandmates, and the second hardest part of starting a band is a band name.
2: The band name is key. It's really important. Books have been written about this.
1: Mm-hmm.
2: Now, this one is, from all I could tell, an actual house party.
1: Oh.
2: It's at 2125 13th Avenue, Oakland, all ages, $10. Holly Francis, Beefsteak.
1: We've seen them, yeah.
2: Boy in the Water and Bobby. It's a four
1: just
2: band
1: Bobby.
2: Show.
1: It might be your friend Bobby telling weird stories about when you were in, you know, like the 14th grade.
2: Something like that.
1: Yeah.
2: Bobby's
1: sorry,
2: there.
1: Ninth grade when you were 14. Yeah. Bobby's going to be there. Ooh.
2: Bobby's going to be there. Watch out.
1: Should we
2: out.
1: Go? Bobby's going to be there.
2: We should go.
1: I don't know. Bobby's going to be there.
2: I don't know.
4: He knows too much.
1: He's seen me after Halloween.
2: Oh, my God. Speaking of a show where people who attend will look like they are confused and think it's Halloween, the Chapel is going to be hosting a Pink Floyd tribute
1: Dear Lord.
2: Performance of Pete Floyd. And Pete is going to be accompanied by the Mad Alchemy Liquid Light Show doing some sort of very psychedelic performance.
1: That sounds trying to pull back time for sure.
4: Bring your own drugs.
2: Bring your own mushrooms. All ages, $25 to $28.
0: Try to bring back that Laser Floyd experience.
2: Mm-hmm.
1: Oh my God, I never saw that. I was going to.
2: If there's like giant helium balloons floating around the ceiling, I would be down for that. Phoenix Theater in Petaluma is hosting Moonsick, Friends Anonymous, Lost Cosmos, and 30-06, as in I'm getting sick. Six. Mm-hmm. All ages, $12. This show, it only runs until 10 p.m. Due to a noise ordinance, I'm guessing. Pit warning. Caravan Lounge, which is all the way down in the South Bay, right?
0: San Jose.
2: Yeah. I had to include it because these band names, though. It was fucking hilarious. And it's a free show that starts at 10 o'clock at night.
1: Oh, my goodness.
2: The bands are Mothers Against the Future and Gaslighting Narcissists.
4: Oh, my God. I love
1: we
4: it.
1: Know so many
2: this
1: of those.
2: Sounds like
1: so
2: an enough. Interesting show.
1: I'm really crazy about the next one. I want to go to the next one. Tell me about the next one.
2: I didn't even look up where this place is.
1: I can look it up right now.
2: It's at a venue called Taqueria Mia.
1: My God. You talk about it, I will look it up.
2: All right, listen. Friday night, this one just sounds absolutely ridiculous. It's an all-ages $5 show with a big-ass pit warning. And listen to these band names. Aggravated Assault, Rat Fuck, Brain Tooth, and Grievous. Kind of like Grievous Injury, but spelled differently. Taqueria Mia has got to be somewhere in the Bay Area.
6: I don't want to jinx it, but it looks like they have a really legit menu too. I think that's like I'm looking at Menudo in this fucking picture.
2: Guess where it is?
6: What? Guess where the fuck it is? Fucking Santa Rosa.
2: Oh, that's far.
6: That's so far.
2: Ooh, you almost got me there, Taqueria Mia.
6: Ooh, so close. But like, I looked it up on Google Maps, and like, I found it. It's like a straight up Taqueria Mia in Santa Rosa. And you're like, how can you be sure it's the right one since it's so fucking vague? Because there's a little video of people like partying like late at night with the lights down, and I don't see a band, but I see people like raving it out. Or no, I see the pit that is warned about.
0: Yeah. So there is a pit. I was
2: wondering.
0: This
2: place sounds rad.
6: Hold on a second. That must be the place, right?
2: Yeah, yeah. All right.
6: You can get a burrito and some menudo while you listen to this.
2: Fucking A.
6: I mean, probably before you listen to this, because I think it happens in the taqueria. Just saying.
7: That's interesting.
6: You guys want to go to Santa Rosa on Thursday? When was this anyway?
2: It's Friday night, y'all.
7: Oh my God. We were off of work.
2: Yes, think about it. Think about it, folks.
6: Think about it, everybody. Yeah. Think about it.
2: Anybody want to take Saturday?
6: Oh, here we go.
0: Oh, okay.
6: This fine gentleman will take Saturday.
0: Saturday at the Stay Gold Deli, the Street Eaters and Warp.
6: Street Eaters.
0: I heard Stay Gold Deli is pretty cool.
6: I looked it up. It is in Oakland. Like, I couldn't get a. It just brought it up in the map, and I could just see that it was basically close to the Lifeline. You know, close to the BART stations.
0: Mm-hmm. Yep.
6: In downtown, so it looks feasible. We should maybe go check it out and get a sandwich. Is that what we're talking about?
2: Maybe some
6: salt vinegar chips?
0: If it's deli.
2: Yeah, I hope I can get a deli sandwich. I better be able to get a Reuben.
6: Right. I mean, why call it deli if I can't get a fucking sandwich?
0: Yeah. And the headliner is Street Eaters. So, yeah. I mean,
6: All right.
0: Be able to get a sandwich and eat it on the street.
6: Yeah. Yeah.
0: And then Eli's Mile High Club, the famous Eli's Mile High Club, World's Worst is headlining, and Cashier, Hookups, and Cruise. And this is, Saturday the 27th we're talking about here. And then, I guess Ben Folds with the SF Symphony.
6: Ben Folds 5?
2: Of Ben Folds 5, yeah.
6: Shit. Oh, wait, not with the 5?
0: Not with the 5.
2: No, just him. Just Ben. Just Ben.
0: With the symphony.
6: Ben Folds on his band and goes solo.
2: Exactly.
0: It's Ben Folds 25.
6: Ben Folds a whole horn section.
0: At the Davies Symphony Hall. So if you want to see Ben rocking out with the symphony. And then,
2: Thrill House.
0: The neighborhood, our next door spot here, Thrill House Records. Is Velveteen, Doc and the Parasites, Emodiax, Exposure Therapy, Elephant Waco are playing at Thrill House. And I always like to say that Thrill House has actual underground shows because their shows are literally subterranean.
6: I have never been to a Thrill House underground show. I would really like to go to one just before I die.
0: Mm-hmm.
6: Definitely. I'd like to go to one, please. I don't care if it's good. No, I want it to be good.
2: I want
6: it to be good, yeah.
0: And then at the El Rio, you have the classic El Rio. These are all neighborhood spots for us. The Dad Bod is playing. And Orua are playing.
2: Mm.
0: And then at the Knockout, also a local spot, we have Flower Chords. Pinoles. I'm pronouncing it Pinoles.
2: Yeah, I figured like Pinole, the city.
6: Yeah. The city. Yeah. They're not here to correct us.
2: Pinoleans.
0: And the Living Daylights are also playing at the Knockout. And,
6: very cool.
0: Be sure to tip your bartender at the Knockout.
6: Yeah, especially if it's Tracy. Give her a big old hug and you give her your house.
2: Oh, it's an early show, too. I love it.
6: Yeah, because she deserves it. So that was Saturday, right? Yeah.
2: Yep.
0: Yep.
6: Melly, did you want to do Sunday?
2: Yeah, sure. Sunday, over at the Gilman, what do we got? We got Deathlands, Strawberry Fuzz, Grave Secrets, Chico, and
8: Badville.
2: Nice.
8: All right, that's interesting. 7 o'clock, $20 if you're $17 if you look good. I don't know.
6: Sliding scale, y'all.
8: Yeah, it's depending on your face. Over at Stay Gold, you got
6: pastrami.
8: You got pastrami.
6: You got ham and cheese.
8: You got a Reuben.
6: You got chicken salad.
8: Oh, you got all that stuff.
6: You got all the greats.
8: But you also got Yorm's Apostles, Rabid, Folia Du, Disturbia, Hive Tyrant, and Onslaughter.
6: Oh.
8: Interessante. All right, $10, 6 p.m. And then, okay, guys.
2: Okay, listen, I got there's a little backstory on this.
6: On Pussy Palace?
2: Yeah. I'd never heard of it, and the list only said ask bands or a punk for the location. I had to do some research. Research that took me to a couple different places on the internet.
6: And dark I believe, web?
2: No, okay. not so dark.
6: Who are we killing?
2: No, but I do believe that I did come across the address of the actual house that is referred to.
0: So this is a house party.
2: Basically. Yes. That, as far as I can tell, it's in West Oakland.
0: Oh, okay.
6: And the place has
2: been hosting punk shows for a while now, as far as I could tell.
6: Mm-hmm.
2: And it's called Pussy Palace.
0: Indeed.
6: Can we go?
2: We totally could.
6: I would like to go.
2: Mel, give us the lineup.
8: We got Molten. We got Demon Smoke. We got Brain Tooth.
6: Okay.
8: And then Gervias, the one that was also playing at
6: Grievous.
8: Oh, and Stormfucker.
6: I'd fuck a storm if I could.
8: Yeah.
6: But they're always on the move. We can never nail them down. They say, I'll call you tomorrow.
8: Yeah. $15. Do it.
2: It's all ages.
6: Oh.
2: It's a pit warning.
6: Oh, no.
8: Oh, my.
6: I'm more worried about the all ages than the pit warning. I don't know why I have to be warned about a pit. I can see a pit. I can't always see... A child.
8: I can't at least see a child.
6: They're very short.
8: I'd rather not. I'm like, wait a minute. How come I need a wristband?
6: I mean, is it really that common that you walk into a party and then next thing you know, you're in a pit? That can't be right.
0: You just get pulled in.
6: You get sucked into the pit.
8: Vortex, yeah.
6: And then you got to put your elbows up and like punk it out.
0: Start swinging your arms
6: around. Fuck. Yeah. All right, so Pussy Palace next week, everybody. Let's go.
8: Let's do it. And then we can do Hersher's Pizza over in Oakland.
6: Oh, yes.
8: Which has Mutilated Tongue.
6: Oh, jeez.
8: Elephant Walk.
6: Okay.
8: And Discourage. I don't know. This lineup sounds sad, but I don't know.
6: That's a depressive lineup.
8: I don't know. I feel good about it.
6: You're going to need that pizza to make you feel better.
8: Pry into it while watching this show. You'll love it. This is a good one. At the Golden Bowl, we got Tortured Angels Review, the show Who Shagged Me?
6: Oh. Yep.
8: It's a burlesque show. Burlesque drag show?
6: Oh, my God.
2: A punk burlesque drag show.
6: Let's, oh, my God. Our Saturday is booked.
8: Oh, my God. So busy. This is really cool. Yeah.
2: Oh, no. This is next Sunday, y'all.
8: Yeah.
6: Our Sunday is booked. Fuck this show. Let's go.
2: It starts at 7. We have time to get there.
6: Well, not if we go to the Pussy Palace at 5.
2: That's true.
8: Wow.
2: But we'll be doing the show. Chief Hooch.
6: Maybe the other ladies can do the show. Island and Lipo can hold down the fort while we go experience life.
2: Yes.
6: At the Pussy Palace.
2: I need to go.
8: we'll report back.
6: All right.
8: We also got, what is it, Fear Fa Fum?
6: What the?
8: Oh, that's
6: Fee Fa Fum. They played earlier in the week. They're hanging out for their tour.
2: Back.
6: And then they'll be on their way to San Diego or Seattle. Who knows?
8: Someplace. You know, on the coast. Yeah. This is actually a Thrill House on Sunday. So this
6: oh, my
8: is,
6: goodness.
8: Yeah, that's the Fee Fa Fum, the romper.
6: Yeah, romper's off again.
8: It's all over the place. Green Cat. And
6: ooh,
8: then
6: it's cute.
8: Beat Cunts.
6: Beat Cunts.
2: Kids on the beat. Beats on the street.
6: Beat Cunts. Beat Cunts.
2: Love it.
6: That was a good show.
8: That's good. Yeah.
6: Yeah, oh my goodness, what a crazy $10. Fucking week.
2: Yeah, a lot of shows.
6: I love living in the city. I feel alive.
2: A lot of like very kind of crusty sounding punk shows happening, which I thought
6: like
2: was very cute.
6: I like that a lot.
2: Yeah.
8: It's
6: that was adorable.
8: It's Crust Girl Summer.
2: You're not wrong.
6: All right, that was some high emotion, and now we're all crashing. So it sounds like a great time to go back to the tunes. Yes, yes,
2: yes,
8: yeah,
2: yes.
6: Somebody talk while I put this up.
2: I'm on.
6: It's okay. So I've got a band called
1: Oh, sorry.
2: They sound great. I like that.
1: They're great. It's dark blue with Just Another Night with the Boys.
2: Oh.
1: Yes. I'm pushing the button.

The name of this story is The Witch's Vacation. When you hear this sound, you'll know it's time to turn the page. Now, let's begin. We know a witch. She lives next door. My brother and I have so much fun with her. We never like to go away from home. But last summer, we had to go to camp. We felt bad because the witch wasn't coming with us. It was raining when we got to camp. They gave us a tent number, and we ran to find the tent. When we saw the tent, we were afraid to go inside. What a surprise! We all put on our bathing suits, but we couldn't go swimming. It was raining even harder now. Then I saw something funny. In just one spot on the beach, it was not raining at all. And someone was there waving at us. Guess who it was? The other kids thought our friend was funny looking. One of them made fun of her bathing suit. The witch just smiled and turned him into a terrific swimmer.

but just for a minute. Then she gave all the kids some water wings to play with. My brother built a sandcastle, but a big kid knocked it down. It didn't matter. The witch helped my brother build another sandcastle. We were so glad that our witch was with us again. The next day, she packed a picnic basket. But by the time we got to the picnic grounds, all the tables were taken. So we ate on the witch's picnic tablecloth. Then everyone hiked to Lookout Point. The big kids left us far behind. The witch just smiled. She said we would get to the top first. And we did. The witch helped to make camping fun for everyone. One night, the cook couldn't get the campfire going. It looked as if we would not have a weenie roast that night. Our good witch came to the rescue. Having a witch at camp makes a big difference. It was turning out to be a wonderful vacation. Our witch was there the day I wanted to go riding. There was just one horse left. The kids called her Old Nelly Bones. I called her Nelly the Great. And she was. When we wanted to go sailing, the witch found a sailboat. Just the right size for us. One day I took out a rowboat so my brother could go fishing. He wasn't having much luck until... The witch let him use her broom for a fishing pole. After a while, the witch went ashore to take a nap. We were having so much fun that we didn't see where we were going. There was a waterfall ahead and we couldn't stop. We tried the witch's broom. It only works for witches. I wished for the witch as hard as I could. Back at the camp, the witch woke up. She knew we were in trouble. But she didn't have her broom. How could she get to us in time? In a wink, she changed the water to ice. And rushed to save us. Good old witch. We flew back to camp. The witch changed the ice back to water, and we celebrated by having a swimming party. It was the best vacation ever, thanks to our witch.

good morning. It's Tuesday morning. The LP Lounge on Radio Valencia. Today's show is less a playlist and more a path. Today we'll wander through spiritual jazz, soulful rhythms, hypnotic grooves, and a few cosmic corners of the musical universe. Some songs will drift

for this music here by Donald Berkeley. I've got LPs today. I've got computer files, CD. I probably won't talk as much because the music will do the talking for me. A friend of mine, I can call him a friend, handed me a CD of his. He's a pyramid. We're going to listen to Idris. The CD he gave me was Idris Akamor and the Pyramids. So we'll listen to that CD. If I don't speak, you can just look at the screen and you'll see the music. All right. We'll start off with a little guitar here.

longing for words to be said that there are no more words for. 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

lighting up the night sky, bringing forth an aromatic rain. 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

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Shaman. By Idris Akamor and the Pyramids. And I'd like to thank Mr. Cobb, one of the Pyramids, for handing me that CD and sharing it with me so that I could share it with my listening audience. Here on the LP Lounge at RadioValencia.fm. He said, the studio was in England, and it was in a bunker. That song was recorded in a bunker.

Here's a lost Miles Davis recording from 1969, recorded during the sessions that produced In a Silent Way. It sat in the vault for decades. This is Miles standing in the doorway between jazz and fusion with Herbie Hancock, Chick Corea, Joe Zawinul, Wayne Shorter, John McLaughlin, and Dave Holland, all in the same room.

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Coming up is Tweeka Turner, House of Pride.

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5: 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You've been a delightful audience.
6: You can be clean. You can be keen. You can work like a dog round the clock. 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Well, there's a way to move the brew faster. There's a way to make you

Hi, my name is Louie Louie, and I'm here to tell you about a new dance called the Touchy. It is a wonderful idea for people to get together and touch. You can dance now touching hand to hand, foot to foot, shoulder to shoulder, nose to nose, ear to ear, or foot to nose, or what have you. I made this recording all by myself. I play every instrument that you will hear, including harps, bells, scratchers, Moog synthesizers, and what have you. The first thing I have to do is this. To be a touchy must have a wild trumpet introduction.

That was a touchy. Did you hear that ending? Pa, pa, pa, pa, pa. Unless it has that ending, it is not a touchy. And I'll tell you why. That ending, pa, pa, pa, pa, pa, means one, two, touch no more. And that's how you break. And that's how you stop. Otherwise, you would keep touching and touching and touching.

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0: Hello, ladies and gentlemen.
1: Those words were spoken by an electronic computer. They are an example of synthetic speech, a product of Bell Telephone Laboratory's research into the basic nature of speech. Knowledge developed through such research may be useful in devising new techniques for transmitting speech over communication systems. To make the computer talk, it is fed punched cards containing the names of speech sounds. The computer combines these sounds, in accordance with the linguistic rules which govern the English language, into connected, intelligible speech. For example, when the sounds for the sentence, "He saw the cat," are fed into the computer in sequence, it says,
0: "He saw the cat."
1: The flat, monotonous tones of the computer indicate an absence of the pitch and timing characteristics natural to human speech. When timing information is added to the punched cards, the computer says,
0: "He saw the cat."
1: The sentence still sounds unnatural, but when pitch information also is added to the cards,
0: "He saw the cat,"
1: the computer speaks in accents almost completely human, except for a slight electronic twang. In the following sentence, most of the variables inherent in human speech have been specified on the punch cards. The computer makes one of the pivotal remarks in the development of the telephone.
0: "Mr. Watson, come here. I want you."
1: The present quality of speech synthesis by computer is illustrated in the next example, part of a famous soliloquy from Hamlet.
0: "To be or not to be, that is the question. Whether 'tis nobler in the mind to suffer the slings and arrows of outrageous fortune, or to take arms against a sea of troubles, and by opposing end them, to die, to sleep."
1: Singing, in purely physical terms, is essentially a matter of pitch and timing. In the next selection, the computer sings a familiar ditty.

The computer now sings the same tune, but to a musical accompaniment played by another computer. Piano students will notice that the music-producing computer has a rather stylized left hand. Incidentally, synthesizing music on a computer is almost as formidable as making a computer talk.

0: To get the samples of synthesized speech we've heard so far, a computer's memory was stored with 34 speech sounds and a set of rules for producing these sounds and for making the transitions from one sound to another. When the computer was fed the names of speech sounds on punch cards, it was, in effect, told what to say. But its manner of saying it, even its dialect and apparent accent, was determined by the rules stored in its memory. The objective of this program is to formulate a minimum set of rules for making plausible English speech. The next two selections, however, were produced by analyzing a person's speech and reconstructing it synthetically on a computer. The objective here is to duplicate the sounds and transitions made by a human speaker, including his dialect and accent. With such a program, the computer sounds like this.
1: Men strive but seldom get rich. Now, if you don't mind, I'd like to say a few words about Texas.
0: And now the computer would like to express its appreciation for your attention.
1: Thanks.

A genuine Christmas would avoid the sin against God and His holy child. The meaning of Christmas is almost lost

Santa Claus is mainly a legend and intrudes on Jesus' birthday. It's the 6th and not the 25th. It's Santa who got us this way. The name Santa Claus is a corruption of Saint Nicholas, the Dutch legendary priest for children.

And this time let's set the record straight. Let Santa Claus have his children, but no adults. But we all should remember Jesus' birthday. For Jesus healed the sick and afflicted, and he gave us his precious teachings too. Yet he was mangled, abused, then crucified. I live by his teachings in gratitude.

0: nobody in particular.
1: I'm a small man.
0: But I mean, it's fantastic. This is something you should listen to.
1: Eclectic Dyspepsia. It's on Valencia Radio. 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

0: to Stardom. It's the show that reaches out to new talent, reaches out to people who have the ambition and the ability to succeed, but need to be given the opportunity to be seen and heard. Talent coordinator Tilly searches out this talent and brings it before the camera for your approval and for their first step on the stairway to stardom. If you're interested in appearing on the show, stay tuned for further information.
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1: 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Dr. Junk and Maldoror are not actually responsible enough to make sure you get home. 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It'll be fine.

See anything in this one? You haven't heard this one by us. This is its first public airing. 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

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I don't make dates. 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

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Also, son of witch lawyer. 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

0: 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Who knows how late we run? I, Dr. Howland Owl, don't always know. 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

0: I want to bring out our friend.
1: All right, let's bring him out.
0: Let's bring out Joey Marlowe.
1: Okay, let's welcome Joey Marlowe, everybody.
2: Thank you very much. It's a real pleasure to be on the Frank Massey and Tilly Show. And we're going to get nostalgic and reminisce and take a little walk down Broadway. If you knew Susie like I know Susie, oh, oh, oh, what a gal. There's none so classy like that fair lassie. Oh, oh, goodness me, what a chassis. We went riding, but she didn't balk. Home from Yonkers, I'm the one who had a walk. If you knew Susie like I know Susie, oh, oh, what a gal. Hey, Frank.
1: Oh, beautiful, beautiful, beautiful.
2: Frank, if you want to lose weight, that's what you got to do.
1: Oh, nice.
2: That's how you stay. That's the way you stay slender, Tilly.
3: Señores y señoras, nosotros tenemos más influencia con tus hijos que tú tienes, pero los queremos. 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

don't hardly know where to begin. I remember we were cruising home from the Beatles concert. I'd had such a wonderful evening sitting there watching my baby screaming and tearing her hair out and carrying on. She was so full of life then. Well, we were about 3 miles from home when all of a sudden it started to rain. And I do mean rain. I couldn't hardly see nothing. Well, we kept driving for about another mile when all of a sudden I see this stalled car right smack in front of me. Well, I wasn't about to slam on the brakes because I didn't have none to start with. So I swerved to the left, and what do I see? Some mush head on a motorcycle heading right at us. And I knew at last, me and my

Well, when I come to, I looked around. And there was the leader. And there was the pack. And over there was my baby. And over there was my baby. And way over there was my

It's been many months now since that fateful night, and you know something, I've tried. Believe me, I have tried, but I just can't make it without my baby. So I've decided I'm gonna have her back one way or another. Oh baby, I dig you so much. Hot dang, pay dirt.

children of sorrow.

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4: Hey, Heron, listen up. This is very

The great Frank Turner there, two off his album Love, Iron Song that came out in 2008. Just phenomenal stuff there. The first song was I Knew Proof Rock Before He Got Famous, the first track off that album. Then in the middle there we had The Tallest Man on Earth with The King of Spain from The Wild Hunt, which came out in 2010. And Photosynthesis there at the end. Also, Frank Turner off the Love Iron Song from 2008. You're listening to ES Beats. I'm DJ ESB. Thank you so much for joining us wherever you are in the world. It really means a lot, especially the fact that I'm competing with the World Cup. So there you go. Speaking of competing, I heard Qatar came back and won that game, which is crazy, after how awful they were in the last tournament that they actually hosted. And Switzerland, you should be ashamed of yourselves. You've got an amazing Leeds player on the bench. Bring him on sooner. Okafor, he would have helped you out there. Can't believe you lost that match. Yeah, I'm DJ ESB. I'll be with you for the next 3 hours. We're going through our personal vinyl collection, some of my favorite songs. We heard three of them right there at the beginning. Frank Turner, he does this thing called Lost Evenings, which he sings about in that first song you heard. And he does this big concert. I think it's every other year. This is the 9th one that he's doing this year. He's doing it the last weekend in September in Dallas, of all places. So on the Thursday night, he does the first 10 years of his career. The second night, he does all acoustic. The third night, he does the next 10 years of his career. And then on the final night, he does the greatest hits. And yes, yours truly has tickets to the entire thing. I've been wanting to go to this ever since I first heard him all those years ago. And I'm very, very, very excited to go to Lost Evenings with Frank Turner and the Sleeping Souls and everyone else that'll be there. Beans on Toast is going to be there. Will Varley, who we'll hear later in the show, will be there. There's a lot of people that I've listened to over the last few years, over a decade, that will all be there that night, all four nights. And I'm really, really excited. It's a very special treat. I've always wanted to do it. I never thought I'd be able to do it. And he picked a place that wasn't too far. So Dallas it is. So you're listening to ES Beats. DJ Original Brewer will be here in the studio at some point. She's walking down right now. It's gorgeous, so she's taking her time. I actually went to go see DJ Adame at Kizar for the first half of the Switzerland Qatar game. I went over to say hi to her. Yesterday I was at the Mad Dog in the Fog here in San Francisco, which is the original football bar, where DJ Q-Nut was working for the first time. So it's a family affair, everyone. I'm strategically putting family members at places I like to go and reaping the rewards as a result. So, you're joining me in a very emotional state. I know that's a shock. I don't get emotional. I always get emotional, people. And it's been a really rough week, I'm not going to lie. Found out on Monday that we lost a friend to cancer, aggressive bout of cancer. We'd only just found out on Friday that she had it, and DJ Original Brew and I were talking about going to visit her, and then on Monday we found out from Island Girl, who you can listen to on Sundays. Casey was a friend of the station, a friend of ours, curated Catastrophe on Sundays from 2 till 4, and then Cheap Hooch from 4 till 6. Much closer to Casey than I was, but obviously she was just a beacon of light. Anyone that knew her, she just shone through. And so there's going to be some emotional songs today too. It is definitely impacting how I picked the songs, but they're really good, I promise you. And they're rousing, and they're not like let's dwell on the bad. Let's celebrate life. And then I found out Friday morning that my cousin had passed away. Stuart, and back in England, and it's just been a really, just an awful week, just bookended with loss, really. And so, yeah, let's play some tunes, shall we? Let's cheer ourselves up. Let's find that light. Music is always the balm that brings us together, as a certain Morrissey said. But right now, we're going to go back to The Tallest Man on Earth, one of my favorite songs. It's a slow one, but I needed it. Toodles.

Got My Back, I'll Go On. That was If I Ever Stray by Frank Turner from an amazing vinyl box I bought a while ago called Songbook. So it has a bunch of his greatest hits, a bunch of demos and bootlegs, and it also has a live recording of his one of his concerts. Actually, I think the DVD of that concert, I think Maldoror might still have it. I loaned it to him a while ago. Maybe he gave it back, and I just don't know where I put it. But yeah, Frank Turner there with If I Ever Stray. In the middle there we had Everybody Wants to Rule the World, of course, by Tears for Fears off their amazing groundbreaking album from 1985, Songs from the Big Chair. There were so many songs I could have played from that. I just wanted something a little more uplifting after the first song we heard, which was Dark Bird is Home by The Tallest Man on Earth off the album by the same name. Dark Bird is Home came out in 2015, and I saw that DJ The Watsons were in the chat room, and yes, we've seen both of those together. It was amazing. Tallest Man on Earth is amazing live. It's funny because Freaks of the Front were talking about it when I played the first song from them, from him at the beginning. And we've been fortunate, Original Brew and I have been fortunate enough to see him a few times. We got to see him do a double bill with Passenger from Brighton, which was also just amazing. So really good live. And yeah, Frank Turner, of course, I can't wait to see him again in September. Four nights in Dallas. It's going to be just wonderful. DJ Original Brewer has just walked in the door. I think we should play some Tycho for her. You're listening to ES Beats. We're going through our vinyl collection alphabetically, Sesame Street style. And right now we're on the letter T. By the end of today, we'll have made it to letter Z or Z, depending on where you reside. And then don't worry, there's still more vinyl after that. When we come back in the studio, you have no idea how many soundtracks I own on vinyl. And it's not going to surprise you, but it is a lot. And it won't be enough for one show, won't be enough. Let's put it that way. It's going to be a lot of fun. We're going to go through movie soundtracks alphabetically next time we're in the studio, although I don't know when that's going to be, because the World Cup's on, and I'm a big World Cup nut. I haven't missed this. I'm going to miss my first World Cup match of the tournament this afternoon doing this show, Brazil against Morocco at 3 o'clock. This will be your soundtrack in the background, hopefully, while you're watching it. We're going to put it on here in the studio with no sound. DJ Original Brew brought that screen down for us, so we will have the match on. So I guess I won't be missing it. I just won't be listening to it, and I certainly won't be at a bar where my daughters are working. Should we get some music? Here's some Tycho for you. We're still on the letter T, people, and we've got to get all the way to Z. Toodles.

0: Tycho there.
1: Oh, hold on a second.
0: There you go.
2: Hello?
0: Now it's a show.
2: Now I'm you can hear me.
0: Hi, honey.
2: Hi.
0: Well, now it's a proper radio show with you in the house.
2: But now I know that I am made fun of for not wearing headphones. I just don't like wearing them.
0: It's okay. You just don't get to hear yourself.
2: I don't care.
0: I get to hear how amazing you are.
2: I don't need to hear myself.
0: And my dulcet
2: tones. Actually, I don't. Does anyone really like to hear the sound of their own voice?
0: Yes, they do. They really do, especially when you have a radio voice like this.
2: Well, I don't have a radio voice.
0: I'm just kidding. I don't like to hear my voice either.
2: No. That was good, and I loved walking into Tycho.
0: Yeah, you got two Tychos.
2: I know it. The first one is
0: and a Traveling Wilburys.
2: And I love Traveling Wilburys. Traveling Wilburys, fun fact, reminds me, well, of DJ Pop Pops, but in particular, it reminds me of driving to Tahoe with DJ Pop Pops. And actually a friend in high school, Tessa. I don't remember why it was just the three of us. Everyone else either must have been there already for some reason, but the three of us drove to Tahoe together. Tessa came with, I think it was 4th of July. And yeah, it was, I think, it must have been a new album or a new cassette tape because that was the era we were living in. And DJ Pop Pops literally played that just front and back and front and back. And I was kind of scarred for a while from hearing it, but it has very nostalgic memories.
0: Well, it's funny because they came out with that album, they called it Traveling Wilburys Volume 1. That was what they called it.
2: Yeah.
0: And when you look at the photo of them all, I mean, when I was a kid, they just looked so old. They're all in their 30s. I mean, they still, when you look at it now, when you look at the album cover, they do look older than us. Mm. And I think they're at least 15 years younger than us, all of them. I don't think any of them was 40 at the time.
2: I don't know.
0: I mean, maybe one was 39 or 40, but yeah, Traveling Wilburys there in the middle with End of the Line.
2: Mm.
0: Right? Was End of the Line? No.
2: No, it was All Right.
0: Oh, I played the wrong one. I played a different song, sorry. Mm-hmm. I wrote in End of the Line.
2: Oh.
0: But it wasn't. It was, come on, Richard. Oh, it did say it. No, it was. It was End of the
2: Is
0: Line.
2: Is that the name of the song?
0: It was End of the Line.
2: Oh, all right. Yeah, well, I don't know.
0: Yeah. It was End of the Line, everyone. But your knowledgeable DJ knows exactly what
2: wow,
0: he's playing.
2: I would imagine that you would.
0: We kick things off with Pink and Blue by Tycho with Saint Sinner.
2: That's one of my faves.
0: It's so good. The 2019 album, Weather. It's actually, it's the same album. I can't remember the name of the instrumental. We own it. It's around here somewhere. You're probably going to hear it later.
2: Yeah.
0: But then he came out with the same album with lyrics and called it Weather. Oakland DJ Tycho, we got to see him, for us, it was the opener of the Castro Theater.
2: Yeah.
0: It was the first thing we saw since
2: the Freshly redone.
0: Yeah, just amazing. I mean, I know that, what's his name, was there for weeks. Sam Smith.
2: Sam Smith, yeah. And people raved about him.
0: Yeah, but we waited for Tycho, and he did not disappoint.
2: Well, Sam Smith was kind of pricey.
0: Yeah. So we had Tycho there with Pink and Blue from Weather in 2019. Then we had End of the Line by the Traveling Wilburys from Traveling Wilburys Volume 1 from 1988.
2: Yeah.
0: And then at the end there, we had A Walk by Tycho from the first album I got from them, Dive, which came out in 2011. Mm. We got some more Tycho for you. We're still in the T's, people. And we're not leaving until we get to the Z's or the Z's, depending on where you are.
2: Z's here.
0: So should we keep going?
2: Yeah.
0: It's more Frank Turner. I know you're not surprised. We've got a lot of Frank, so we got to get through. You know, it's funny. DJ Grandma and DJ Pop Pops. When you say Frank, they have Sinatra. When I say Frank, I think
2: you
0: Turner.
2: Mean Turner, yeah.
0: So here's some more Frank for you.
2: Okay.
0: Four simple words, just beautiful.
2: Toodles.
0: This song is amazing live. I cannot wait.
3: Because we're all so very 21st century. You're probably listening to me on some kind of portable stereo. Maybe you're sitting on the back of the bus, or it's running up your sleeve and you're across from your boss, or you're sitting in your bedroom on your own with the light.

0: such a fun one.
1: So good. That was the demo. So I, that was Tape Deck Hot. From Frank Turner, but in the album came out in 2013. I think in 2023 I bought the 10-year anniversary of the album, so it's got two vinyls in it. One of them is the original album, which you've already heard.
0: Yeah.
1: And then the second vinyl is all the demos that he did that day.
0: Which is so crazy.
1: That's the first time he ever played that song in front of an audience, and it still sounds amazing. I mean,
0: totally.
1: He has a couple of bum notes on his voice, but it's incredible.
0: I don't know that I really noticed
1: It's pretty incredible. That was the demo of Recovery by one of my favorite artists of all time, Frank Turner. And that's the end of the Frank Turner block. I mean, it was the end of the T block. We just went through the letter T of our vinyl collection. We had Travis in there. We had Tycho, Frank Turner, Traveling Wilburys. It was a lot of fun. And so, we had, in that last block, we had Four Simple Words by Frank Turner from Tape Deck Hot. It came out in 2013. I just saw Rafa.
0: Nope.
1: We've got the game
0: we
1: on.
0: We may or may not be also watching the beginning of the Brazil match.
1: Yeah, so we've got Brazil Morocco on in the studio with no sound, and they were just going through the Brazil lineup. And my favorite Leeds player of the last 20 years, 15 years, Rafinha, who doesn't play for them anymore, but he's amazing and still loves Leeds based on the interviews you're seeing this week. He is starting for Brazil, former Leeds player. So, yeah, that's another reason to cheer for Brazil today. We had after that, we had Raise the Bar by Travis from their last album, 2024's L.A. Times. Mm. Very underplayed and very underappreciated. It's a fantastic album. I think it's their best album since their first two, which is really kind of what put them on the map.
0: Yeah.
1: And then we had Horizon by Tycho from his 2016 album, Epoch. Again, Tycho is a local DJ from the Bay Area, born and raised in Oakland. We get to see him a lot. We're spoiled because he's local, but he's phenomenal. It's just a great mood.
0: Yeah.
1: And then, Recovery, the demo version by Frank Turner from Tate DeConte. And that is the end of the letter T. And as the Brazil game gets going here, we thought we'd go to the letter U.
0: Ooh, okay. Did we?
1: We did. Yeah, we definitely thought that.
0: So that would be you.
1: You.
0: You thought that.
1: Yeah.
0: See what I did there?
1: So I was deciding what to play here off this album.
0: Okay.
1: Every single track. Oh, hold on a sec. Let's start again. Sorry.
0: Okay. Well, there's some not technical difficulties, but just more some reconfiguration here with the vinyl. But, you know, got to get it queued up.
1: We're
0: going to
1: try that again. So, yeah, I was deciding what I was going to play.
0: Okay.
1: Off this album. Usually I don't go for the most obvious.
0: True.
1: But I had to go with the most obvious.
0: Okay.
1: So, everyone, kick off your shoes.
0: Oh, boy.
1: Have a dance around your kitchen, your living room, wherever you are.
0: I'm guessing this must be Underworld.
1: No, it's U2, man. I don't have Underworld on vinyl.
0: What?
1: It's U2.
0: Okay.
1: Toodles.
0: Toodles.

0: think DJ Grandma was probably doing a little bit of dancing on that one.
1: You think?
0: I think. Well, apparently that was her album, yeah?
2: Yeah, it was her album. That's a great album, too. That 1984, came out in 1984 by Van Halen, and the first track was 1984, followed by Jump there, one of DJ Grandma's favorite songs of all time. Yeah, so you're listening to Radio Valencia. Radio Valencia. We are ES Beats.
0: Yes.
2: And we've been doing this since late November of last year, where we were going through our own personal vinyl collection, which means you're at the mercy of what we own. And there's a lot of songs, that we, obviously, that we love that we don't own on vinyl.
0: Yeah.
2: And there we had one album from the letter U, represented by Joshua Tree by U2. We had Where the Streets Have No Name. We figured we'd just go with the one that gets you bouncing from 1987. And then we went right into V's, and we started with Van Halen with the V's. We've been going through. What I try to do is do one song from each album. Otherwise, it's just going to be forever.
0: Yeah.
2: So believe it or not, if you've been listening since November of last year, it's very rare that I play more than one song from the same album. So it's that's why we go through the letters so quickly. But at the same time, it's pretty impressive.
0: Yeah.
2: To do an entire show. I mean, I'll tell you what we haven't played.
0: What?
2: There's a lot of Bruce Springsteen we didn't play. We didn't play any of his studio albums. We own.
0: You only did live.
2: We own all of them. I only did. I did most of the live stuff that I own, but there was a whole. I have an entire box set of him playing New Year's Eve at Madison Square Garden on 1980, which is six vinyls or five vinyls. I didn't play that. There's a bunch of stuff I didn't play. Today, with the tees, the only thing I didn't play was Tangerine Dream live at Reims in France. They were the cathedral.

0: every track is 30 minutes long.
1: Oh, good Lord. Yeah.
0: And it's amazing stuff, but it was just, that didn't fit the vibe of the day. So maybe we'll do a Tangerine Dream show at some point, and you'll have to all be very, very relaxed. Maybe have a lot of wine or whatever whatever else you do.
1: Or a little whiskey.
0: To chill you out.
1: Yeah.
0: But yeah, so it didn't fit the vibe. So that, and with Sinatra, there was a bunch of Sinatra I didn't play. I have a bunch of Christmas albums. Any Christmas album I didn't play, things like that. It just didn't seem to work.
1: It's not, tis the season, yeah.
0: But for the most part, you've heard our record collection that we have in our home.
1: Yeah.
0: We play them quite a bit when we're making dinner or when we're eating. Just pick out a vinyl and just put it on while we're cooking. And, yeah, so we've made it to the letter V. We started with numbers back in November of last year. Then we started with A, and we've come all the way through to V. We've still got W, X, Y, and Z, or Z, today. We're going to do that today. We don't have a lot of V.
1: I was just going to say, do we have a lot of Z?
0: We have one, and it's amazing.
1: Oh, okay.
0: In fact, we might play two from that album. Okay. Well, that's going to be kind of tough because it'll be the same album. But
1: all right. And we don't have a lot of U. Well, that doesn't surprise me because I don't even know what that would be.
0: But we have surprisingly quite a bit of V. Well, not quite a bit, but a bit. We've got a few W's.
1: Vampire Weekend, is that what?
0: I don't have Vampire Weekend because someone else took it.
1: Oh, I saw a certain someone.
0: It's downstairs.
1: Aha.
0: Yeah, so I didn't grab it before we came, so that's a good point. There's some stuff that we own that is downstairs with DJ Adame, who plays it on her vinyl table, her turntable. And I think she's got all the Vampire Weekend downstairs, so there are some things you're still missing out on, everyone.
1: Okay, well,
0: that's all right. We've got enough stuff.
1: Yeah.
0: So this next band I'm going to play a few from them. They are friends of ours, good friends of mine, and DJ Original Brewer knows him, but doesn't know him very well, but Virgin of the Birds.
1: Oh, we saw him in Marin just recently.
0: We saw him playing bass.
1: Oh, not his.
0: We saw him playing bass with an improv jazz band out there in Marin just a couple of weeks ago. It was a real pleasant surprise. We're just walking through the farmer's market.
1: Just
0: I'm like,
1: happened upon him.
0: I know that guy.
1: Yeah.
0: He's actually been a guest DJ on our show years ago when we were in the old studio.
1: Yeah.
0: And he picked all the music that day. It was amazing. And I can't remember what his name was. His DJ, was it Grimace? The purple guy from McDonald's was his DJ name.
1: Do you know what that is?
0: Grimace, right?
1: Yeah, but do you know what that purple thing is?
0: Tell me.
1: It's a taste bud.
0: Well, there you go. Well, Virgin of the Birds.
1: The stupidest thing ever.
0: Is a taste bud.
1: It's a purple.
0: His DJ name.
1: And why are taste buds purple?
0: I don't know. But let's not call DJ Grimace stupid, okay?
1: I'm not, but I think that's actually a really ridiculous thing. I don't know. Sorry. I get heated about that because I think it's ridiculous. But anyway.
0: Well, without further ado, with that great preamble. My favorite thing about Virgin, well, I'll talk about it at the end, but Virgin of the Birds recorded, I believe, the majority of their music, maybe just one album wasn't, in Scotland of all places. Even though he's from out here.
1: Appropriate for today.
0: Exactly, because Scotland's playing tonight. In fact, I've got this amazing rare vinyl of him and a bunch of others recording in Scotland, and we'll play that at the end. Okay. We'll talk a little bit about that. But first, here's one of my favorite tracks by Virgin of the Birds.
1: Okay.
0: This is off the phenomenal album Secret Kids. Oh. And the song is Spooky, Stony, Barely Over 30.
1: Oh, toodles.

0: Hey.
1: How you doing over there?
0: I'm doing well. Morocco scored.
2: I know. That was crazy.
0: I know.
1: It was a good goal, too.
0: Yeah.
1: Well, Mehdi's going to be happy, who I work with.
0: My goodness.
1: Big Morocco fan.
0: Yeah?
1: I should probably send him a text. Hydration break, everyone. Grab your drinks.
0: I know. DJ Grandma's getting tea.
1: Tea break.
0: Tea break.
1: Tea break, everyone. Or cider break.
0: Or cider
1: That's
0: break.
1: That's what I'm doing.
0: Okay.
1: Brought to you by Golden State Cider.
0: Golden State Cider.
1: Mighty dry.
0: Yes. So, that was good. Virgin of the Birds.
1: Virgin of the Birds, yes. So we had a couple there. We had Virgin of the Birds with Spooky Stony Bailey Over 30 to kick things off their 2016 album Secret Kids. Excuse me, that was a big belch.
0: Oh my goodness, that was a Golden State Cider belch.
1: And then we had Townes Van Sant with Waiting Around to Die off the 1968 album For the Sake of God.
0: Wow.
1: Which is amazing. The whole album's amazing. I didn't know what to play, so I played that one. And then Let Me Be Your Bride, also a Virgin of the Birds from the 2014 album Winter Seeds.
2: So let's learn something, shall we?
0: Let's learn. Educate me, love.
2: That's what we're here for.
0: I know.
1: All right, so first we're going to talk a little bit about Townes Van Sant. So on that album that I played, the album is For the Sake of Song. For the Sake of the Song. It came out in 1968.
0: Yeah.
1: Was reproduced and remastered in 2007. But originally came out in 1968. And this is what's on the back of the album. In a hundred years, the coffee house may be only a memory old men tell their grandchildren about. But wherever folk singers gather in the year 2068, a few gifted songwriters of this century will continue to live. Perhaps the 21st century musicians will sit and talk about the troubled times of Bob Dylan, the heartaches of Hank Williams and Don Gibson, the imagination of Paul McCartney and John Lennon. These were the men that opened doors. John Townes Van Zandt was one that walked through.
0: Wow.
1: Townes Van Zandt, the man, he'll be remembered. They'll talk about what he was thinking while his footsteps rang in his ears as he walked down the empty winter Denver streets. What he learned in that basement by lending a compassionate ear to a man who was more than just a janitor. What he heard in those songs ringing off the black walls of back rooms in Austin and Oklahoma City. What he got out of swapping stories in a shack outside of Houston with an old man who has become a legend to blues lovers all over the world. Townes Van Zandt, the man. A compulsive reader always seeking knowledge out of self-defense, if for no other reason. For in order to survive, he must understand himself and those around him. Townes Van Zandt, the man, always searching out some new truth or an old truth that had been swept under a rug in an old house and forgotten. Because the tools of a writer are truths. And truth is knowledge, and knowledge is love. And a writer like Townes writes songs not only of love between man and woman, but between man and man and God. Townes Van Zandt, the man, my friend. That was written by Mickey Newbury about that album, which is just amazing. Now, let's talk a little bit about Virgin of the Birds, shall we? Friend of mine, close friend of mine. And this album he gave me, I've never played it before. I certainly haven't played it on air. It's a compilation vinyl. A gin and swearing production. It was recorded in their new house in Leith, Scotland, between March and September of 2015. It features four different artists: Virgin of the Birds, Supermoon, Digital Analog, and Viking Moses. Song by Todd, split 12-inch series, and it's a low fidelity recording. It's beautiful. It's two sides. It was all recorded. A song by Toad Records is an song by Toad Records is an independent label based in Edinburgh, Scotland. And this is what it says on the back. Since the release of the last split 12-inch, Mrs. Toad and I have moved house. We've gone from Stockbridge back down to Leith, where we lived when I first moved up in Edinburgh in 2005. This, of course, means all change for the split 12-inches and the Toad sessions, because that living room in our old place was so integral to the look and sound of both. There's even more change coming, because next to our new house, there's actually a small warehouse, which we are turning into a very minimal recording studio, so we're going to have our own dedicated space in future, which is amazing. I basically think Mrs. Toad just wants all these musicians and their crap out of her house when she's trying to relax after work, honestly. There's work to be done before the warehouse is ready to be used, though. So we sort of started recording in our new living room anyway, much to her annoyance. It's a big, boomy, echoey room, and you can really hear that in the new recordings. Instead of using effects, we use closed mics on everything with a couple of strategically placed room mics and just brought those room mics up in the mix until it felt like it had the right character but wasn't too overwhelming. The sound of this record is a wonderful blend of bass acoustic music and slow-paced rumbling drone. The drone comes from the samples and looped violin on the Digital Analog songs or the bowed guitar on Virgin of the Birds. And I think the way it's offset by the gorgeous quiet of the sparse or more acoustic tunes, be they led by piano or acoustic guitar, is absolutely gorgeous. This is going to be something of a one-off because I don't think we're recording in our living room again. One of the reasons we moved to this house was so that the recording could move on its own dedicated space. So this is a one-off, tolerated only because it was temporary. The other big difference about this split is that the lineup sort of came together over time. We recorded Brendan back in March and Virgin of the Birds and Supermoon in May when John happened to be passing through on tour. Digital Analog only ended up on the album when Ian replied to a tweet I posted saying that we had the other three bands all done but had no idea who the fourth should be. He moved fastest and the suggestion made total sense, and that was the final piece. I'm really looking forward to getting the new warehouse up and running and really want to turn it into the engine room of the label. But as an interim thing, I'm hugely excited about this record. Just a one-off, idiosyncratic piece of work with real character that has come together so, so well. The cover of the album is a blatant rip-off of 60s jazz records because they also recorded things live, released all sorts of collaborations, and generally made recorded music feel like a living thing rather than a museum piece, which I think is very much one of the things we try to achieve with the split 12-inch series. We had a ball making this record, and I hope you enjoy it. Matthew Young, Song by Toad Records. We recommend you listen to these bands. And here you go. Here's Virgin of the Birds live in Matthew Young's living room singing, let's do Cardinal Points off the album, self-titled album, but this was recorded live in his living room in Leith back in 2015.
0: Toodles!

0: I forgot to put the track in there. I'll do that when we're doing the next one.
1: But yeah, I don't know that.
0: That was Fats Waller with Ain't Misbehaving.
1: Ah, okay.
0: Off an album that I believe I got from my parents.
1: Well, yes, DJ Grandma did say that.
0: I think so. The great Fats Waller, Ain't Misbehaving. It's, I mean, every track on it's great, so I just played the first track. I did cue the wrong version of the Birds song at the beginning there. It was not what I said it was. It was actually Ilona, You Should Still Be My Vampire by Virgin of the Birds from the live sessions inside the living room in Leith, Scotland. And then we had 7 Days by Will Varley from Spirit of Many. Came out in 2008. I got to see him open for Frank Turner. I've seen him open for a couple of bands. I believe he's going to be in Dallas when I go see the Lost Evenings with Frank Turner, because he's got all his friends coming to play open. There's 3 openers every night for 4 nights. So I think Will Varley is one of them. That album, I actually got to meet Will when I bought it. I got the Independent a few years ago. And Will, he obviously was the opener, and then he was over there signing things. So he signed the album for me, so I have it signed.
1: Super cool.
0: By the artist. And it's a great, the whole album's great. It's called Spirit of Mini. Came out in 2008, recorded in London. And yeah, Will Varley, he's part of the Frank Turner. He's got this group of musicians that, there's Beans on Toast. There's
1: so
0: Skinny Lister. There's a few that are all kind of part of this Frank Turner camp, and Will Varley's one of them. And I mean, Fats Waller there at the end with Ain't Misbehaving.
1: Yeah.
0: You're listening to ES Beats. We're here every Saturday from 2 till 4. Today we're going to be going a lot longer. We haven't even made it to X yet. We're on W, though.
1: Yeah.
0: We've made it to W, everyone. We're going to finish the alphabet today, whatever it takes. Might be a little out to 5. We'll see what we can do. I'm going to play shorter songs.
1: Okay.
0: For those that weren't listening at the beginning, I was explaining that it's been a tough week. It's been a roller coaster week, up and down, filled with loss and, you know, celebration. But the loss at the beginning of the week was particularly difficult with Casey passing away suddenly. Well, not suddenly. I mean, just really aggressive cancer. It was suddenly to us.
1: Yeah.
0: But not to her. She just wasn't sharing. She just didn't tell us. We didn't know. And she's friends with a number of DJs here at the station.
1: Yes.
0: She was really, she played just an amazing part down at the Elks Lodge.
1: Yeah.
0: Down on Union Square. And I've known her for a long time. Back when I used to go to the Dubliner a lot in Noy Valley, she was there. And so I've known her for a long time. And and it's been difficult to process, I've got to be honest. Just because you think you've got more time.
1: Yeah.
0: And you just don't. And so if you think you've got more time, don't. Just pick up the phone.
1: Yep.
0: Pick up the phone and call and talk. So I listened to this song a couple times this week as a result, and it's War on Drugs live. This is their song Pain. And this is what I've been listening to, thinking of Casey.
1: Yeah.
0: Toodles.
1: Toodles.

0: White's own Wet Leg.
1: So fun.
0: Too Late Now. Lost track off their debut album called Wet Leg. Came out in 2022.
1: One of DJ Vozzy Tiger's favorites.
0: Yeah, but he's out in Europe with the lads.
1: Yes.
0: I think he's finally watching his first World Cup match tonight.
1: Oh, maybe.
0: Because the time zones and the travel, I think he's finally getting to watch
1: one. He was on a bus or coach.
0: Yeah, they're on a coach.
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morning.

0: Good morning. Can you hear me? Oh, there we go. Okay.
1: Wow.
0: All right, let's start over again. Hey, everybody. This is DJ Sully. Welcome to Radio Valencia this morning. First show of the day. You're listening to Sufficient Grounds. There we go. It's always resetting the board here when we walk in here. That's mine. You're over there. I've got a special guest in the studio. DJ Gwen is back all the way from Las Vegas. Let's see if she can jump in on her microphone right here.
2: Hello.
0: There you go. Right on.
2: Good morning.
0: Okay, here we go. All right. Yeah, just so you know, a little behind the scenes here is that when we come in the morning, there's an overnight show, and they kind of move things around a little bit, and so we have to sort of reset things. And invariably, this is so inside baseball, that the mic cable comes out on the main microphone here on the board, and it takes a little bit of jiggling. Anyway, enough gabbing. Let's get back to the show. Welcome to San Francisco this morning. It's dreary. It's cold out there, Gwen. It's
2: not Las Vegas.
0: It's not Las Vegas. It certainly isn't Las Vegas, and it's certainly not summer right now. We've got a great show lined up for you, wherever you might be. Got some great songs here. We're going to get into this morning, though, with I think something that is a bit of I think it's wishful thinking at this point in some ways. I hate to be a cynic because I'm usually positive about most things. But I think Woody Guthrie says it best right now. So let's get into it. You're listening to Radio Valencia. This is Sully, and this is Sufficient Grounds.

0: great way to begin the show. Just ease you into it. Like I said when we started, it's very cool and it's raining out there. It was earlier. And as we like to do here on Sufficient Grounds, we like to ease you into your day. And we started off with This Land Is Your Land by Woody Guthrie. I think that's an important song right now. It speaks volumes to what's happening in the country right now, where women are being marginalized as second-class citizens who don't have control over their own health care and what they want to do with their bodies. And I don't like to get political here on the station, but I will have to say that it's an utter disgrace, and that's all I will say about that.
1: Yes, you are correct, Sean.
0: Anyway, we don't want to go off on a rant because
1: I'm going to stay quiet.
0: Okay. Well, you don't have to, because that's what the government's trying to get you to do.
1: At the moment.
0: Anyway, so then we went into Just to See You Smile by Spaceman 3. This band's actually from Rugby, Warwickshire, England, off their 1981 album Recurring. And then we went into Phantasm by Mort Garrison, off Mother Earth's Plantasia. It's pretty evident in that song, but Garrison used a Moog synthesizer to compose that piece, as well as most of the songs on that album. I encourage you to check it out. Actually, DJ Ryan turned me onto that. It's got a cool cover, too, of a plant, a potted plant. Kind of a neat illustration there. Then we went into March Against the Savages from Lights Out Asia, off of Tanks and Recognizers, which got us going there. Into Two Halves, the song from British ambient folk musician based in Glasgow, Scotland, Gareth Dixon, from his 2016 release, Orwell Court. And that's the set. I'm DJ Sully. You're listening to Sufficient Grounds. The station is Radio Valencia. The guest DJ is Gwen. Happy to have you here.
1: Hello.
0: We're going to pick it up right now. Going to get into the second half of the first set. We're actually going to sing the praises of Aretha. Let's get into it. Thanks for listening, everybody.

0: second half of the first set always picks us up. And that's usually when the coffee place opens across the street that I invariably talk about. I should plug more often. It gets us going in here. Is that right, DJ Gwen?
1: Yes, I do my usual coffee run for you.
0: For us.
1: For us, yeah. Yes.
0: We just heard Ride to Died from Bloomington, Indiana band Duran Jones and the Indications off the 2021 release Private Space. And we started off the set with a 7 minute and 30 second tribute to the number one soul sister, Aretha Franklin. That song was Song for Aretha from the all-time great soul, R&B, funk, and pop drummer Bernard Purdy off his band Pretty Purdy. And that was from the album Soul is Pretty Purdy. Purdy has played with James Brown, King Curtis, Grover Washington, George Benson, of course Aretha Franklin, and also Louis Armstrong and Dizzy Gillespie. So that man has done a lot of work with a lot of great musicians there. Hey, you're listening to Radio Valencia. This is DJ Sully with guest DJ Gwen. The show is Sufficient Grounds. We could use your support here. We just had the studio painted with funds from both the DJs and folks like you out there. They've actually just recently hung some soundproofing on the wall. The place is beautiful. If you follow me on Instagram at Sean O'Sullivan, you can kind of see some of that stuff in the story section, some of the visuals there. You can see DJ Gwen doing a kung fu kick currently up there.
1: An attempt.
0: You did a great job. So anyway, we could use your support here. 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We also have a chat room if you go to that homepage. Sometimes it's active, sometimes it's not so active. Right now we've got DJ Jack in there, and Gwen and I are chatting back and forth.
1: Hi, Jack.
0: Yeah, so if you want to jump in there and make a comment, tell us what you think, maybe a request or something, we might be able to get to it. We'll have it definitely on a future show. Anywho, let's get back into it right now. We're going to get into some Tugboat from artists Galaxy 500 off their album Today. Today's Today. All right. Thanks for listening, everybody.

0: That was the great Bob Mould off his album Workbook. That was Heartbreak of a Stranger. We started off the set with Tugboat from Galaxy 500 from their album Today. Then we went into Torch by Minneapolis band Pat Keen from his album Cells Remain. And then we went all the way down to the south to Athens, Georgia with beloved musician Vic Chestnut. We heard Falala off the 2003 album Silver Lake. And Gwen got the chance to see me lip sync to that.
1: You're so talented.
0: I appreciate you saying that, dear, my dear. You ever heard of the Shins?
1: Of course.
0: That'll change your life. We heard Know Your Onion from the 2001 album Oh Inverted World from the Shins. That was a reference to Garden State, by the way, my dear, if you were paying attention at home.
1: Okay.
0: Oh Inverted World from the Shins, which is the 20th anniversary of that album, actually. So congrats to James Mercer on that milestone. And then, like I said, we rounded out the set with Bob Mould. The station is Radio Valencia. This is DJ Sully, and the show is Sufficient Grounds. Hey, we've got a special treat here up next. We've got the DJ Gwen set. And what are we starting off here with?
1: Some Tune Yards.
0: What is it?
1: Tune Yards.
0: I didn't understand that with that New Jersey accent. What are we going to hear from the Tune Yards?
1: Want Me To.
0: Want Me To.
1: Want Me To.
0: Want Me To off the Tune Yards. From the Tune Yards. Let's get into it, folks. Thanks for listening.

0: right. That was awesome. That was a DJ Gwynn set.
1: Yes, thank you. Thank you for letting me share that.
0: You're quite welcome. What did we hear?
1: Well, we heard this, let's see, should I start at the beginning? Want Me To, from the Oakland-based band Tune Yards' 2009 debut album, Bird Brains. After that, we heard from St. Vincent and with Cruel. And I thought it was, I didn't realize at the time when I picked this song, but yeah. It just, you know, she details the subtle cruelty society inflicts on women as far as their expectations. So if you see if you watch the video for the song, you can kind of see what she means by that.
0: You should check it out, definitely.
1: Yeah.
0: YouTube, do a search on YouTube.
1: Yes. And then after that, we had Doves with Catch the Sun from their 2000 debut album, Lost Souls. And this album has special memories for me because I bought the CD in a record store in Belfast, Northern Ireland back then. So whenever I hear Doves, like their music, it just reminds me of being back home, back there to visit my family. And then lastly, we had Spoon with Inside Out from 2014's They Want My Soul. And it's funny because Britt Daniels said that Dr. Dre influenced the song with the drum beats they use in the background.
0: Uh-huh.
1: So I thought that was pretty interesting.
0: That's awesome. That was a great set. Thank you so much for curating that. It's always a treat when you put songs together and then tell us about them and kind of the effect they had on you and the memories that surround that. We'll do more of that in the future.
1: Thank you.
0: You're quite welcome, Maudia. Hey, the station's Radio Valencia. This is DJ Sully with DJ Gwynn this morning, and the show, of course, is Sufficient Grounds. You know, we have a jam-packed show on Saturdays here, actually shows on Saturday. Of course, you start out with our show, then we go into Boomer Bob at 10 o'clock with the Old Hate Ashbury radio show. And then at noon, it's Rampage Radio with Manny and the gang. If you like your metal, that is the show to listen to. Those guys are fun and out of control. It's great. It's good fun. It's good times. And then after that, it's ES Beats at 2 o'clock. It's a repeat today. It's a past show, which are always fun to relive. So it's a relived show, we'll call it instead. I know that Richard East Beats is up with the family at Dillon Beach, waking up right now in a cloudy, overcast area right now, celebrating his daughter's birthday with friends and family.
1: Very nice.
0: I don't know how much I can say about that. I want to keep it kind of like loose. Anyway, and then after that, it's Ace of Space Radio. With some great interviews and great music. So stick around here. Also, if you want to have your own show here, you can send an email to stations@radiovalencia.fm. We have open spots. We could use your support, too. It's a lot of fun. Come down here, play music, gab into the microphone, and enjoy your time. Have fun. All right, well, we're going to... Hey, Gwynn, do you remember a time back in the day when you enjoyed Bubblicious bubblegum?
1: I do. I think I had like memories of it getting in my hair.
0: In your hair?
1: Yeah.
0: Bubble gum in the hair. Did you use peanut butter to get it out?
1: I probably just cut it off.
0: You cut it off. It's very punk rock of you.
1: Or my mom, the Irish mom, just cut my hair off.
0: Did your Irish mom? The Irish mom. What about, did you have like Frosted Flakes? You like that?
1: I did.
0: Well, I'll tell you what, we're going to listen to some of that music right now. We're going to go back to 1979 with pop music.
1: Ooh.
0: And so get your bubble gum out, get your Frosted Flakes, get your Cocoa Puffs, whatever you got, and let's just lean into this right now. Thanks for listening, everybody.

0: All right, that was fun, Pop. Did you like that, Gwen?
1: I did.
0: That was great. Hey, what did we hear there? Well, I'll tell you. We started off the set with Pop Music from M from 1979, and then we went into In a Cloud from Moon Duo from their album Shadow of the Sun. And then after that, we heard Everyone Should Be Warned from the Janines from the EP Times Change. And then we went into Altered Images from their 1981 super hit Happy Birthday. And happy birthday to ES Beats co-host Adam A. on your 16th birthday, which, appropriate enough, is that song is part of the John Hughes album or movie, 16 Candles. And then we ended out the set with High Rise Mannequins from Sea Blight off the EP High Rise Mannequins. We've got time for one quick set here. Boomer Bob has just showed up with an armful of music. He's getting ready for his show. Stick around for that. It's always a great one. You're listening to Sully and DJ Gwynn here on Sufficient Grounds. This is Radio Valencia. And we're going to stay here in San Francisco with Peter Case.

0: right, we are back. I'm just wrapping it up here. Bob is behind me. You're not hovering. You're just getting ready for your show, my friend. Yeah, we started off the set with Put Down the Gun from San Francisco's own Peter Case. Was originally with his Plimsolls back in the day. It's off his 1989 album. The man with the blue postmodern fragmented neo-traditionalist guitar. And then we heard The Boy Named If from Elvis Costello and the Imposters off their latest 2022 release of the same name. Then we went to Lizzie from The Paranoids from Talk, Talk, Talk. And we rounded out the set with Blue Girl from the Bad Roads band from their 1999 album Blue Girl Too Bad Till the End of the Day Don't Look Back. Another long title. Gwen, that was fun.
1: Yes, it's great. It's been a great time.
0: It's been a great time. Thank here you. We're just wrapping up here. We're actually headed out to brunch right now. We're going to a thing called the Pac-Man Brunch. We don't know what it's about, but it's a friend of ours, Chrissy Waffles, and he's got something going on there, and they've got Coors Banquet we're bringing to the party.
1: Yes, it's good. It sounds like it's going to be fun.
0: It's going to be a lot of fun. All right, well, we'll see you next week. Thanks for listening. 8 o'clock next week on Radio Valencia with Sufficient Grounds and DJ Sully. Thanks for listening, and we'll see you next time. Cheers,
1: bye,
0: everybody.
1: Bye.

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5: 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You've been a delightful audience.

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Alright, Radio Valencia, here we are for real this time. Welcome. This is the takeover for the next at least hour and a half. Me and Ben. I'm DJ Ledo from Brixus Front. We're doing some records, some house music for you. Sit back, relax, enjoy.

man, you're kidding me here. I'm so anxious to go after you. Great tunes. Stay tuned. This is Radio Valencia. Come over. I don't know. Come find us.

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I'm Flyface Necronomicons, served by Marzivane Vampires.

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Nobody's supposed to be in here. 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Victoria, I swear to God, if that's you, I will pepper spray your ass so hard.

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It's 164 Rosecrans Avenue.

0: What the hell was that?
1: It's just a protection spell. It won't last long, and they know it. I'm not that strong.
0: Come on, let's get out of here.
1: We can't go anywhere. They're right outside. Safer to stay inside the circle.
2: Inside the circle?
3: Magnificat, Glorious, Dona, Pacem, Tiresias, Votar.

0: ritual. They're offering the iguana to their gods to protect us against the forces of evil.
1: To me, it's repulsive.
0: It's part of their religion.

0: this is interesting. The site of the last known witch execution. Some guy named Lucas Noble burned at the stake in 1722. Here's a picture of it. Doesn't seem to say where they burned the guy.
1: It's in the name. I wonder what that means. Lucas Noble, last known witch executed, 1722, Bay Coven. The other members of the coven were never identified.
2: That's what it means, see? You take the N off and you have Cove. Bay Cove used to be Bay Coven.
0: What's a coven?
1: Witches. You know, a coven of witches, like a pack of something.

0: did you know who my daughter was?
1: Oh, I didn't. I felt her. Her evil. You are not evil. I see you suffer.

0: Hi.
1: I want you to meet my cousin. This is Julia Trent.
0: Julie, how do you do?
1: She's from the Ozarks.
0: Really? That's an interesting area. The bed of a lot of folklore and mysticism. I did field studies in that region some years ago. The people are as fascinating as the land.
1: Professor Jarvis is our local expert on the occult.
0: I am an anthropologist, but I guess I have become sort of an authority on that subject.

0: Do you know what a coven is?
1: Sure. It's a group of witches.
0: Well, my mother's a witch. Most witches are positive. They practice herbal medicine and use their powers to heal. But there are others who misuse those powers. They're the ones who are after me.
1: This is absolutely crazy.
0: I know. When I was 10, my father died. My mother changed. She made strange new friends. Gradually, they took over our lives, our money, our property. Everything went to the coven. And they taught me things. How to read thoughts, how to cast spells, how to cure. When I was 18, they allowed me to participate in some of their ceremonies. At first, I thought it was exciting.

0: See that house? My mother used to take me there. It's a meeting place.
1: That house? It looks so...
0: normal? I've seen blood running down its walls. But the worst things happen at a beach just north of the Ventura County line. The elders of the coven meet there every year on the night of the winter solstice.
1: Isn't that tomorrow?
0: I'm supposed to attend that ceremony this year for the first time. I've heard them talking. There's a sacrifice, and the victim must come of its own free will. At first, I thought it was an animal, you know, like all the others. But it's not.
1: I don't understand.
0: It's a person. They cut out their heart. If I can just elude them until after the solstice, I'll be free. They believe that anyone who breaks ranks with them and isn't back in the fold on the holy night has broken the circle forever. I'd be safe.
1: We'll hide out somewhere. They'll never find us.

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0: Your girlfriend seems to be involved with some extremely dangerous people. They practice satanic worship.
1: No offense, Lieutenant, but that's the most ridiculous thing I've ever heard. Miranda is no more a devil worshiper than I am.
0: This goes beyond devil worship. We think they're responsible for a number of unsolved murders and disappearances in L.A. County.
2: Miranda would never be involved with anyone like that.
0: Honestly, I don't know whether she is or not. But she is wearing their symbol.

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Immortality.

0: 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What a horrible sight. 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But I assure you, I got sick.
1: And they think a werewolf did the killing. According to the people around here, it was the man whose body is waiting for the post-mortem. Ignorance and superstition won't disappear easily from this part of the world.

0: I saw Father James hanged in this mirror. 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
1: How?
0: I don't know.
1: Grace, it's just a mirror.
0: I saw it. I've seen other things, too. Something is wrong here. I'm scared.

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Suddenly, he was in the midst of a brightness so dazzling that it blinded him. But on awakening, he still felt the anguished dread of his dream. He instantly rushed into her room. Her hands, as she lay on the divan, were devoutly folded. She looked as if sleeping peacefully, dreaming of the joys of heaven. But she was dead.

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0: told you, Elvira and I are going to graduate soon. We're here to work on our final thesis. Perhaps you could help us, since you know the area around here so well.
1: I'll be glad to help you in any possible way. What is it you're looking for?
2: We're looking for the tomb of a famous witch, a countess, expert in black magic, who could turn into a vampire. The tomb should be near here. Her name was Juandesa Darvola de Nodesty.

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Thanks for listening today. I'll be back next week. Stay tuned for Casbah Club coming up at 2 o'clock today with King Rat.

Good afternoon, Kasbah Club listener. How are you doing this afternoon? This is your selector, King Rat, here to play some rock and some roll for you. Often undefinable, indefinable, uncategorical, uncategorizable, uncategorizable tunes like that one by Gans. The artist is called Gans. The song was This Product. Is it rock? Is it industrial? Is it post-punk? Is it post-rock? I don't know what it is, but that's the song we kicked off our show today. Hope you enjoyed it. Moving right along, the next song I've queued up is this band called Go-Go Penguin. I met this guy when I was on vacation who told me that Go-Go Penguin was his favorite band, and I'm like, wow, I've never even heard of this band. It's really exciting when I literally love going to a show of a band that I only kind of sort of know of, and then you get there and there's a couple hundred people who this is their favorite band and they know all the words and they're just having a blast. And I actually really enjoy that, even if they're not like my favorite band, but I still have a good time. And so that's kind of how I feel about introducing you to Go-Go Penguin, because this guy really dug them. And so now you get to listen to them and see what you think. The song is called Call to the Void, and it's a little jazzy. I apologize in advance. I don't really play jazz. But, you know, it rocks enough to fit my kind of way I think of this show. So here we go. Enjoy.

Okay, so that was a patented Casbah Club all over the place set. I kind of enjoyed it. The first song was Go Go Penguin doing a song called Call to the Void. And then we had an artist or a band called Sex Mask. The song was called No Love. And then S.G. Goodman did that Butthole Surface cover of Pepper. And then that last band was called, the band is The Thing. And the song is Dave's TV. It's like anything that has Dave's name in it, I can't help but think that Dave's not here, man. Everything's Dave's not here. I don't know. That routine just sticks in your head once you know it, you know. Dave's not here. Anyway, that was kind of fun, The Thing. Let's see. What do I have coming up next? Oh, yeah. Juliet and the Licks. They were a band.

guess a good 20 years ago now, Juliette Lewis's band. I don't know how you feel about celebrities going off and forming bands. I kind of have no problem with it. It's like, go be creative, do something more interesting than pretending to be other people on screen. And so anyway, Juliette Lewis is all right. So we're going to play You're Speaking My Language off of their You're Speaking My Language album. And it goes like this.

Oh, I like that one very much. I like a little No Gods, No Masters, poppy, punky chorus to sing along to. Isn't that nice? Very nice, very nice. Okay, that set was started off by Juliet and the Licks doing You're Speaking My Language, followed by a band called the Skinner Brothers. The song was Pie and Mash. And then we had from Columbia, Ella Minus. Song was called Upwards. And then that last band was called So Good from the UK. I rewrote the fucking Bible is the name of the song. I like that poppy tune. You know, I was wondering if I was going to address the fact that I have not done a show for a while. I've been busy with stuff and things and like all kinds of stuff. I mean, summer ended up being a busier time than I expected. I mean, I did sort of bring it upon myself. I gave myself a couple more projects than I had before the summer started. So that's kept me a little bit busy. I'm actually going to be back here in this studio on Saturday to be interviewed about one of those projects. I moved to Salem, Massachusetts a couple years ago, and this year I'm starting to do some film festivals because film festivals is kind of what I know how to do. And so I have one coming up next weekend of a series of Irish films. And then in September, I have a series of animal films. And then, you know, my usual October festivals, et cetera, et cetera. Anyway, I've been busy. And then, you know, stuff happening with the family and the town and just, I don't know, stuff going on. I don't know how it is with you, but just stuff is going on. It's been kind of a hectic summer. There's been cool sports stuff happening with the Knicks and then the soccer and then all that stuff. Anyway, it's been kind of cool. But I haven't been here. I haven't been here to do a show. It's been like a month since I've done a show, but I'm glad to be here today. And I'm going to try to keep it up a little bit more frequently. I'll do my best. I do try. I swear. Okay, the next tune I have queued up is a band called This Is a Revolver. The song is Machine Man.

0: Okay, another four songs in the books for today's Kasbah Club Show. Started off with This Is a Revolver. Song was Machine Man. And then we had Spinneret. Spinneret was the first band after the Distillers that Brody Dahl put together, before Brody Dahl just decided to just be Brody Dahl and not a Spinneret. That song was Ghetto Love. And then we had Voca Gentle was the band. The song was Cheddar Man. And then the Murder City Devils doing Rum to Whiskey. Murder City Devils are a lot of fun. Good song, good song. Let's see. Okay, coming up next. Well, I had a good time, actually. I enjoyed that last Skinner Brothers song, so I'm going to play you another Skinner Brothers song. This one is called Bong Ripper. It goes like this.
1: It's been a long time. Yes, it has. I still learned to smoke, though. What smoke?

Okay, there we go. Another quick set. You know, when the songs are less than 3 minutes long, the set goes pretty fast. That one started off with the Skinner Brothers out of London, England. The song was Bong Ripper. Followed by the Rakes, also out of London, England, although I think more like 20 years ago. I don't think the Rakes are around currently, but that song is called Strasbourg. It was a very indie rock alt sound. I liked it. And then we had D-Clan Walsh and the Decadent West from Glasgow, Scotland. The song was called Inaction. And then that last song was Meryl Streak out of Dublin. This is If This Is Life is the name of the tune. So, yeah, that was a very Casbah Club type set. Bunch of bands from overseas. Overseas being the British Isles, I suppose. It's how I usually go. I have another one, actually. This next band is Yard Act. I've played them before on the show. They're out of Leeds, England. This song is Redeemer.

Okay, so we started off that set with Yard Act doing a song called Redeemer, followed by The Slow Country. The song was Firing Line. And then we had The Last Dinner Party doing Big Dog, and then the last band, Proto Martyr, out of Detroit, Michigan. The song was called Processed by the Boys. That catches us up. Let's see, about 80 minutes into my show. I have 40 minutes left. Okay. Coming up next, one of my favorite bands, King Khan and the Shrines. This song is from the Idle No More album. It is called Luckiest Man.

Okay. Okay, so, let's see. King Khan in the Shrines did Luckiest Man to kick off that set. Then we had Vegas doing When It's Gone, followed by Metz doing Get Off, and then Heidi Curtis was that last song What Am I Missing. Pretty good stuff. I played you something by Brody Dahl earlier from Spinneret, and now we're going to play a Brody Dahl solo tune with the interesting title of Meet the Fetus, Oh the Joy. Here we go.

Alrighty then. So that is this almost my last set. I have maybe time for another song or two. I don't know. We'll see. Let's see what happens. Hold on, I'm pushing buttons. All right, so that set was Brody Dahl started it off with Meet the Fetus, Oh the Joy, followed by Nis, spelled N-I-I-S, Nis. The song was The Bow. And then we had Big Special out of the West Midlands of England. Yes, Boss was the song. The last tune was Mall from Dublin, Ireland, a song called Laundries. And I got 10 minutes left on the show. I have enough time to play you a new song by the Bobby Lees and then maybe one other thing. I don't know what yet. So let me just get started here with the Bobby Lees. The song is Napoleon and it goes like this. Hope you enjoyed the show. We'll see you next week, hopefully.

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0: We're starting off with a track from the Moulin Rouge film soundtrack. Great cover of T-Rex, Children of the Revolution. Yes, you are.

Yes. Children of the Revolution. Yeah, from the original motion picture soundtrack of Moulin Rouge. And now, we're going to go back in time to 1969. Yeah. Yeah. When man first landed on the moon. Yeah. It's Kim Wilde with 1969.

0: something beyond the material, or if not beyond it, not entirely consistent materially with it, is, I think, a very important matter.
1: Yeah, that was a fun track. Here come the aliens, here come the aliens. Yes, Kim Wilde there with 1969 Now. Ooh, a little vintage Bowie for ya. Golden Years. Uh-huh. 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

Yeah, Golden Years and classic Bowie for you there. And now, from her brilliant album Warm Leatherette, here's Grace Jones with the title track.

yeah, Warm Leatherette, Grace Jones, of course. And now, yeah, it's time for some Eurythmics from the album Savage. Yes, this is You Have Placed a Chill in My Heart. Oh, yes, you have. Thank you for tuning in, joining me on this surprise

place to chill in my heart. Oh, how cruel of you. That was Eurythmics, of course. And now, yes, from the classic album by Human League, Dare, this is

Love Action. Human League, of course, from that landmark album, Dare. Oh, that's just such a classic 80s soundtrack. It really is. And now, yeah, it's the purple one. That fabulous duet with Sheena Easton from the album Sign of the Times. This is You Got the Look.

0: you so much. Thank you. Honestly, just, you make it for us.
1: Thank you for the 40 years, for
0: yes,
1: sure.
0: Yes, thank you so much.
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see those eyes. Good afternoon. Happy Sunday, one and all. Yes, it's time for another Stranded Playlist. So, on this week's Audio Odyssey, I wanted first of all to do a small little tribute to Pete Burns and Steve Coy, who some of you probably know, passed recently. The founding members of Dead or Alive, of course. So I wanted to bring that to you. And for a few more. And then what we're going to do is just go into some old dance. Throw some 80s in, you know, just go across the decades.